0: half omega watts. That sound remixed by Quantic, the Quantic Soul Orchestra remix. Forthcoming through Ubiquity, a little music from Tosca, Rondo a Capriccio from Jack, the new full-length on G-Stone. It's actually forthcoming, not quite out yet, but there's a great interview archived at kcrw.com. The fellas were on last night with Jason Bentley, so interview, DJ set, archived at kcrw.com. Music also in a set from the Platinum Pied Pipers featuring Sarah. New track called Deep Inside. Played it off a 5x12 compilation put together by Puma, of all peeps. Puma, yes, the clothing company. The shoes. Again, the track was called Deep Inside. Strictly on the promo tip. We were passing these out in Miami during the Winter Music Conference. Nice little collection. At the very top of the set, James Nylon doing One Nation, remixed by Zeb. 12-inch from a few years back on Irma Recordings. James Nylon in the mix tomorrow night over at Body Music at the Overlook, formerly Cafe Bliss. It's on Vermont over in Los Feliz, across the street from Fred 62. If you know that very cool little spot. Very honored to be in the mix with James Nylon tomorrow, along with Jake DeVere, Mr. Tony Watson, DJ Rain, Aztec Soul, a lot of DJs. I think we're just going to rotate, but should be cool. Going to be in the mix over at Body Music tomorrow night on Vermont. Check the website, kcrw.com, for more info on the club picks. It's all posted. That's pretty much going to do it for me on my way out of here. Mr. Kevin Pontier is coming up next, back from vacation, with a little more hair on his chin. The bearded fella. He'll be taking you till 3 a.m. with Let's Get Lost. And we do thank the Landmark Theaters for their support. 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We are a community service of Santa Monica College. I want to thank you so much for tuning in. It's a huge pleasure. 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Also in the studio, big up to Mr. Harold Kane, bringing me in a CD today, taking care of the ticket giveaways, the playlist, the telephone calls. Thank you very much, sir. Until the next time, buenas noches.
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0: music from Rhythma, Etienne Tiburon. It's called Along the Way, that's featured on a Brazil Remix Number 2 compilation, brand new through Groove Gravy. Music from Chris Paul, Mia Victoria, Hearts and Stories from Chillax, Drum and Bass, Orange Recordings, local production. Africa Bambaataa, remixed by Masters of Work, Soul Makusa. Forthcoming through Tommy Boy, but I'm playing it off a Winter Music Conference 2005 sampler put together by Masters at Work. At the very top of the set, David Guetta, featuring the Stereo MCs. It's called Open Your Eyes. New full length, entitled Blaster. Raul Campos here with you for Nocturna, all the way till the midnight hour. Still weeding through all the promos, all the new tunes from Winter Music Conference. Big Music Conference just passed last week. WMC M3 Summit. So plenty of new tunes still to come. New music from King Britt, Sarah Divine, the new Giles Peterson compilation in Africa, Mark the Clive Lowe, a Puma collection. Puma, yes, is in the clothing, the shoes, the 5x12 compilation. Also music from Blaze featuring Miss Barbara Tucker, Nostalgia 77 on Ubiquity, something new from Quantic, all kinds of stuff. In the background, Mum's the Word. It's called Stepping Out with Mr. Banks. A new full-length Constant Evolution from Mum's the Word. Keep in mind, if you have any questions, 310-450-5183. Mr. Greg B's in the house to take your telephone calls. Taking care of the playlist and the ticket giveaway coming up a little bit later on. Tickets for subscribers to check out Tom Middleton, Cosmos, coming to town. And over the next couple weeks, KCRW presents a number of upcoming shows, continuing the celebration of Spaceland's 10th anniversary. Ozo Motley at Spaceland, Thursday, March 31st. Something else going on tomorrow night, Run, Run, Run at the Troubadour. Keaton Simmons will be at the Temple Bar. Again, all going on tomorrow night, March 31st. On Friday, April the 1st, the Deers have an in-store performance at Amoeba Music in Hollywood. On Saturday at the Avalon, April 2nd, Soundtrack of Our Lives with special guest the Deers and American Miner. And on Sunday, Ed Harcourt at Tangier, Sunday, April the 3rd. You can always check the website, kcrw.com. A complete list of all the shows is posted. Everything we're presenting, as well as the ticket giveaway chances to see shows in New York and San Francisco. Also the club picks, plenty of archive performances. 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Up next, Thievery Corporation, as Nocturna continues.
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The sounds of Miriam Makeba. It's called Samba. Played it off a brand new compilation put together by Giles Peterson in Africa. Double CD set, Ether Records. Mr. Worldwide himself in Africa. A little Bebel Gilberto just before that. Ajahn Hu, Land Project Remix. Played it off the Simply Good Music Volume number two, through Giant Step. And congrats to the Latin Project, the duo, Matt Cooper, Jez Colin. Picking up an IDMA award out in Miami for Best Latin Single for Música de Amor that came out last year. So big congrats to the Latin Project. Something new from Omega Watts, also on the set, That Sound, remixed by Quantic. The Quantic Soul Orchestra remix, forthcoming through Ubiquity. Omega Watts is the artist. An Eastern Sun John Kelly remix of If You Want to Be Yourself, Brothers Behind the Light with Supreme Beings of Leisure. And tomorrow night, over at Moon Shadows in Malibu, Eastern Sun John Kelly, Mick Cole, in the mix. Cool little spot over on the beach of Malibu at Moon Shadows. Always a great spot, some great food, some killer tunes. Again, Eastern Sun, John Kelly, Mick Cole, the whole Ball of Wax crew. Even Dave, I think, is going to be down there. So if you get a chance, check it out over on PCH. At the very top of the set, Thievery Corporation doing Warning Shots from Cosmic Game, the latest full-length on 18th Street Lounge. In the background, Oshun Lare doing Acrylic Venezuela from the 5x12 compilation through Puma. Yes, the shoes. Keep in mind, you don't have to wait for the DJs to tell you what music you just heard. Just go to kcrw.com and on the homepage, check the Now Playing section for real-time info on song titles and artists. 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We'll spin a little compilation, then give away some tickets to our lovely subscribers. Do stay tuned. It is Nocturna.

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just one of the favorite tunes of all time. Mr. Tom Middleton, Global Communications, The Way. Checking out a little bit of his work. Tickets coming up in just a little bit to check out Mr. Tom Middleton in the mix. So do stay tuned for that. It is 89.9 KCRW.

the work of Mr. Tom Middleton, great remix of Clocks by Coldplay. I don't think it ever officially came out. It only came out as a white label 12-inch. Clocks.

in. Played probably one of my favorite tracks, Global Communications, The Way, The Deep, from back in the day. And he mixed that of Black Science Orchestra, New Jersey Deep. Again, both cuts off the Mixer Presents A Jedi's Night Out, Tom Middleton. Tickets coming up. Just stay tuned just a little quick second, and I'll give you some tickets. Hold on, though, right? It is 89.9 KCRW. We do thank the Lemley Theaters for their support. Now playing La Petite Lily, a French modernization of Chekhov's The Seagull that follows a group of filmmakers and actors vacationing in Brittany in a story replete with sex and critical theory. More info about La Petite Lily is available at lemley.com. 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We are a community service of Santa Monica College. In the background, steel drums. 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

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Of course, featuring the resident DJs Jason Bentley, June, Dave Hernandez, Ellen Boscanian. This Friday, April 1st, Bossa Nova welcomes Mr. Tom Middleton, Cosmos. 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

featuring Barbara Tucker, Most Precious Love, Dennis Ferrer Remix, King Street Records. I think it's going to get re-released with a bunch of new remixes through Defected. Definitely one of the big ones going on this Winter Music Conference. I think I must have heard it about a dozen times throughout various different parties, a bunch of different DJs playing it. Good stuff. Blaze featuring Barbara Tucker, Most Precious Love. Also play something from JJ and Halo Varga featuring Latrice Barnett. It's called Make My Heart. And I played it off a cdpool.com compilation. 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And it's for March 2005, a double CD set that was floating around as a promo. 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Bunch of great stuff featured on this compilation. Pound Boys, Robbie Rivera. Who else? Joyce Sims, Charles Spencer, Davidson Ospina, Static Revenger. Great stuff. Also something new. Oh, I'm sorry. And by the way, JJ is coming to town. Molten Studios man himself. He's going to be at Balance at the King King. A week from this Saturday, April the 9th. Always the spot. Check the website, balance-la.com. Someone else that comes to town, Louis Vega. Played something from his record label, Vega Recordings. Sarah Divine doing Special. He's going to be coming to town the following Sunday, the 10th of March. I'm sorry, of April. It's the official grand reopening of Deep at a new spot. Moving to the Vanguard, now going till 4 a.m. on Sunday nights. Nice way to kick it off with Louis Vega in the mix. At the very top of the set, something brand new from King Britt, featuring Eli Perez. It's called La Vida, The Life. It's a forthcoming single through 5-6 Recordings. New from King Britt. You're in tune to 89.9 KCRW. The program is Nocturna. Raul Campos here with you for another 22 minutes. Coming up at midnight, Mr. Scott Silva. Connections till 3 a.m. So the tunes continue. Want to take the time out to welcome our new Santa Barbara audience on our new translator at 106.9 FM. Yes, in Santa Barbara, so now the reception comes in a lot clearer. So if you're driving through the area, or if you live in the area, 106.9 FM, welcome.

0: Also want to mention a couple guests that are going to be rolling through the studios of 89.9 KCRW. The one and only Beck and his band joining Nick Harcourt on Morning Becomes Eclectic tomorrow morning in the 11 o'clock hour, Thursday, March 31st. Rachel Yamagata will be on Sounds Eclectic Sunday, April 3rd. And Luden Wainwright III also joining Nick on Morning Becomes Eclectic Thursday, April the 7th. Keep in mind, you can always check the website, kcrw.com. All the forthcoming guests are posted. 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

The Sounds of Nostalgia 77. New full length on Ubiquity, The Garden. Name of this track is Freedom. Just out on Ubiquity. Also played something from the Bajo Fondo Tango Club. The track is Fandango. Superville. That's the compilation double CD set. The bonus CD is remixes and some videos. Music also in a set from Solu, featuring Kai Martin. Also with a new full-length Affirmation. And I played the cut Marcelo. At the very top of the set, and yet some more new music from Rocky Dawuni. Fadaland from Book of Changes, new full length from Mr. Rocky Dawuni.

0: pretty much going to do it. Mr. Scott Silva's coming up next. Raul Campos here about to sign off, making way for Connections till 3 a.m. And we do thank the Landmark Theaters for their support. 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As always, we thank you for your listenership. It's a huge honor to come in and spin some tunes. Also want to thank Mr. Greg V., one of the original Nocturna crew members coming through on this Wednesday night. Much appreciated, sir. He gives me the nod. You guys remember that movie? I'll let you think about that one. 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

It's Ozzy Motley on 89.9 KCRW rounding out the opening set on this first edition of Nocturna for 2005. Welcome to the program. Raul Campos here, your host and DJ till midnight. Ozzy Motley, who discovered America from street signs on Concord. Great LA band, Ozzy Motley. Came through with a fantastic full length in 2004 and still dig that track quite a bit. Who discovered America? Something from DJ Angola, Bailalo. Wonder Wheel Records, that of Mr. Nicodemus. Compilation entitled Coney Island Love, put together by Nicodemus. Something new from Fusible, the Nortec vibe. No One Over 21 is a new single on Sonic 360. And I start off the program with a brand new DJ Spinamix of A Better Day. Louis Vega featuring Raul Midon, Elements of Life Extensions. Been looking forward to this for quite some time. Just got my hands on the promo, the full thing. So we'll be spinning some tunes from that over the next few weeks, as I think it's getting released at the end of this month. So, Elements of Life Extensions on Vega Recordings. 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

plenty of good stuff in store for tonight. Be checking in with the new Rewind number 4 compilation on Ubiquity. Some Brazilian sounds that I just got my hands on. Also got a bag full of new vinyl to spin for you. Perfect for 2005. Also some tickets for our subscribers to check out Los Lobos. Yet another local band. Superstars out of Islos, Los Lobos. It's going to be a show at the House of Blues in Anaheim. So subscribers, those tickets coming up in just a bit. Do stay tuned for that. Any questions? The number's here in the studio, 310-450-5183. Also want to mention a gig going on tonight. It's a very special event going on at Las Palmas, the Monday Night Social with the Budd Brothers. A very special guest DJ by the name of John Digweed. So if you miss them over New Year's Eve, here's your chance. And it's a special benefit edition of the Monday Night Social for the tsunami victims over in Indonesia, South Asia. So if you missed it, your chance to check out John Digweed tonight. A very intimate vibe at the Las Palmas restaurant for the Monday Night Social with the Budd Brothers. Again, if you want more info, 310-450-5183, or you can check the website, kcrw.com, and look for the club picks. 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

yeah.

Yeah.

It is 89.9 KCRW. The sounds of Madlib with Erykah Badu. It's called Special. White Label 12-inch single. Don't have very much info, but you can tell it's Erykah. Special. Little classic Bob Marley jamming from the deluxe edition of Legend, Best Of, double CD set through Island. A little Coldplay in the set, Sparks from Parachutes. Something a little newer from GB, Caribbean Temptress. New full-length soundtrack for Sunrise.

also played the Jamaican Jerk remix of Golden, Jill Scott. I'm bringing back original rap. Also 12-inch single on the White Label Tip. At the top of the set, Dila doing Chaquito's Jive. Cool, Calm, and Collective is the compilation on 4Lux Records. And over the next couple weeks, KCRW presents a number of upcoming shows. A plethora of KCRW favorites ring in the new year with a special show including Jessica Hoop, Inara George, the Diddy Bops, and others at The Fold in Tangier. It's going to be Tuesday, January the 4th. Local duo West Indian Girl with special guest, the album Leaf, at the Detroit Bar in Costa Mesa, Thursday, January 13th. Singer-songwriter Grant Lee Phillips at Largo, Saturday the 15th of January. And singer-songwriter Ani DeFranco at the Wiltern, Saturday, February the 12th. You can also check the website, kcrw.com, to see the complete list of all the shows we're presenting, as well as a shot to win tickets to see shows in New York and San Francisco. Speaking of tickets, they're coming up. Los Lobos, House of Blues, Anaheim. Subscribers, stay tuned. 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

just another band from East LA, Los Lobos, covering the classic Sabor a Mi. Also heard Cumbia Raza, also from Los Lobos, coming for a couple of gigs at the House of Blues in Anaheim. And we have 5 pairs of tickets for our subscribers to see Los Lobos at the House of Blues Anaheim Friday, January the 7th. This Friday, 9 p.m. So if you have not won any giveaways from us in the past 90 days, give us a call with your member number 310-883-7700. 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Once again, 5 pairs of tickets for our subscribers to see Los Lobos. These guys always, always, always tear it up. Great energy, great vibe, and just excellent singers and performers at the House of Blues in Anaheim, Friday, January 7th at 9 p.m. You must call now in order to win, 310-883-7700. And this is KCRW Santa Monica, KCRI Indio Palm Springs, KCRY Mojave Antelope Valley, and KCRU Oxnard Ventura. 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Good luck.

Everybody who donates $25 or more to KCRW on or before January 28th is automatically entered in two Fly and Drive sweepstakes. 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You must be 18 years or older to win. KCRW will conduct two random drawings by March 15th, 2005 to determine the winners. Prizes, destinations, and deadlines available at kcrw.com. Winners will be notified by telephone. Not eligible are KCRW and Santa Monica College employees or their immediate families or employees of companies donating prizes. Odds are determined by the number of entries. Decision of the judges is final. KCRW reserves the right to change dates and substitute prizes of equal value. Blackout dates and certain travel restrictions apply. Round trip fares from Los Angeles. Winner of the Mini Cooper convertible must be a licensed driver and claim prize in Los Angeles.

And you will swim the deepest sea and take that long clam down. Been all kind of pain and misery. I'm going to reverse myself.

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It is 89.9 KCRW. Rounding out the set, music from Maxwell from the full length Now. We heard Changed. Also something from Bent, I Can't Believe It's Over. Ariel's is the full length on Ministry of Sound. Music from Yam Hu, also in the set, covering the old school track Star of the Story. Rewind number 4 is the compilation forthcoming through Ubiquity that features that track. Some classics redone, revisited, rewound. Yam Hu doing the honors there. And Yam Hu, just one of the remixers and producers just to break through in 2004. He's actually coming to town, to the Little Temple, end of January, Wednesday night. Don't have the exact date, but you can check the website, soulphonicsound.com. He's coming to town for DJ Santo's birthday at the Little Temple, formerly Transistor Lounge. Now it is called Soulphonic Sound. At the top of the set, something brand new on Citrona by the First Floor Brothers, the Chi-Town Strut. Brand new for 2005. In the background, music from Pneumatic Soul. Clean Machine is the full length, brand new on Ball of Wax Recordings. And it's wax with two X's. You can check the website for more info, ballofwax.com. And over the next couple weeks, you can catch a variety of live appearances happening right here on this very station, 89.9 KCRW, including Willie Mason joining Nick Harcourt on Sounds Eclectic Sunday, January the 9th. Moody pop band Shivery also joining Nick on Morning Becomes Eclectic. That's going to be Tuesday, the 11th of January. It is 11:24 on this Monday night. Racing to the top of the hour till midnight. At that time, Mr. Eric J. Lawrence, Dragnet. Very special edition of the program. Best of 2004, but he puts his own little twist on it, and he makes it a best of 2004 and 1984. So it should be a very interesting show coming up at midnight with Eric J. Lawrence. Do stay close.

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0: is brand new music coming from JT Donaldson, going under the name Dirty Kicks. Name of this track is Sax and Violence. It's a brand new single coming on Gallery Music Group. Also something from Shea Damier featuring Leroy Burgess. Your Love Lifted Me Up, and it's a Harley and Muscle remix that I played. Brand new on Track Mode, the label of Mr. Brett Dancer. Also something from the new Elements of Life Extensions full length on Vega Recordings from Louis Vega. The Kenny Dope remix of Cerca de Mi. Collection of some remixes, some new tunes, Elements of Life Extensions. Just out of that, something from the Thievery Corporation, Lebanese Blonde, going back to the year 2000. Mirror Conspiracy is the full length on 18th Street Lounge. And at the top of the set, the Brothers Behind the Light with Supreme Beings of Leisure. Brothers Behind the Light, Jake DeVere and yours truly, hooking up with SBL for If You Want. John Kelly and Eastern Sun Remix, forthcoming through Binary Soul, a little label that we're starting up for the new year. Hope you enjoyed the tune. Should be dropping soon. Another 8 minutes to go before turning it over to Eric J. Lawrence with Dragnet till 3 o'clock in the a.m. So plenty of good stuff still in store. 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

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We are a community service of Santa Monica College. Also want to thank Mr. Greggy Villarreal for coming through on this Monday night, the first edition of Nocturna for 2005. And let us remind you one more time, coming up, Dragnet with a special best of 2004 and 1984. Should be a very cool mix of some tunes till 3 o'clock in the morning. Catch the program most weeknights. We do call it Nocturna, 10 to midnight. Until tomorrow night, buenas noches.

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Music produced by a French Celtic artist named Dan Arbraz from two English folk singers, Matty Pryor and June Tabor. The Old Miner, a song written about 100 years ago. The Silly Sisters, this album is on Topic Records that came out a while ago. It's called No More to the Dance. Before that, we heard music from Salif Keita featuring Cesare Evora. We heard a love song called Yamore from a beautiful acoustic record called Mofu, named after the small village flute. We heard Iliane Elias, a Brazilian pianist from Sao Paulo, do the backrack standard, A House Is Not a Home, from her new album, Dreamer. And we began with music from a classic from Sister Rosetta Tharpe and Didn't It Rain. Good afternoon, I'm Tom Schnabel. Welcome to Cafe LA. In the next set, we'll have a new CD from Pink Martini, as well as a new CD from Nicola Conti. We'll be listening to new music from the Caymmi family. We'll revisit some Transplanet CDs that I produced way back when. Hear music from the Brazilian girls, Madeline Peru, Harvey Mason, and much, much more. Here's Pink Martini's brand new CD.

One of the last recordings that the late Nusrat Fateh Ali Khan made was with a guy who's now known mostly for his soundtracks. His name is Graham Revell. He started out his career, at least to my knowledge, with an album called Music, The Insect Musicians, in the mid-1980s. It came here as vinyl. Then he went on to record this and do a number of original soundtrack music scores for feature films. This was from Vision 2, Spirit of Rumi, from Graham Revell with the late Nusrat Fateh Ali Khan featured. This is from Transplanet Volume 5, which I produced. Music from Nicola Conti before that, from Blue Note France. My thanks to Tom Everett of Blue Note Records for sending this along. We heard Kind of Sunshine from Nicola Conti. Brand new. It's called Other Directions on Blue Note France. We heard a track from the forthcoming album by Pink Martini. It's in stores October 19th, so that's real soon. They're doing a show at Disney Hall, a New Year's show, which should be a lot of fun. Pink Martini, certainly an L.A. Favorite. Hang On Little Tomato is the name of the new one. Here are three singers, female singers, with very distinctive voices. The first is Madeline Peru. The second is Maria Marquez. She is from Venezuela. The third is from New Mexico, now living in Canada. Her name is Lassa. Here's Madeline Peru.

song written by Gene Austin called Lonesome Road. The album is brand new, produced by Larry Klein, by Madeline Peru. It's called Careless Love. My understanding, Larry Klein told me that Madeline Peru does fantastic shows live, and here's your chance. On Friday, October 22nd, KCRW presents an early evening with Madeline Peru at the Echo. Singer-songwriter Josh Hayden opens the show. We have 5 pairs of tickets for our subscribers to see Madeline Peru with Josh Hayden at the Echo on Friday, the 22nd of October, 7 p.m. If you haven't won anything from us in the past 3 months, give us a call with your member number right away, 310-452-6700. Bob Warning and Catherine Generous, my production assistants, will take your calls, 452-6700. These tickets are available to our subscribers, first come, first served. 5 pairs of tickets up for Madeline Peru with Josh Hayden at the Echo, small place to hear her, on Silver Lake, Friday the 22nd, 7 p.m. You must call now in order to win. Here's Maria Marquez.

One of my absolute favorite singers, Monica Salmaso, from her album Voadera. This is Silenciosa. She is performing with Hermeta Pascual, who is a living legend, an amazing looking guy and an instrumentalist, and playing everything from accordion to saxophones and lots of other things. Hermeta Pascual and Monica Salmaso at Royce Hall on November 4th at UCLA Live. This should be a wonderful show. Certainly two of my favorite artists. We're listening to Monica Salmaso in the background. Before that, music from Maria Marquez, Venezuelan transplant to America. We heard Beautiful Garden from her album Nature's Princess. Music from Madeline Peru started the set from her album Careless Love. We continue on with music from an Ethiopian singer. She married Bill Laswell. Her name is Gigi, probably because her name is so hard to pronounce. Echi Yehu Gigi Shibabal. She's next, and we'll cap the hour and the set with music from Ala Livonian from Armenia. It's Cafe LA, 89.9 KCRW.

Music from Alla Livonian. The album is called simply Alla Livonian. A voice that I heard on the radio about 6 months ago and was completely smitten. I love voices that sound like that. This is on Saz Production from Glendale, California. Alla Livonian, of course, is from Armenia. And this is a CD of folk songs. Before that, we heard some Ethiopian soul music from Gigi. Zion Roots is the name of this. This is an import from Network Records. It's a label based in Frankfurt, Germany. That brings us to 1 o'clock, straight up, just about. 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Yours truly, Tom Schnabel, Mike Side, here at 89.9 KCRW. Of course, KCRW Santa Monica at 89.9, KCRI Indio Palm Springs at 89.3, KCRY Mojave Antelope Valley at 88.1, and KCRU Oxnard Ventura at 89.1. 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KCRW, we're a community service of Santa Monica College. We'll be doing another giveaway to a South African event coming up. That's going to happen this hour on the Jorapalooza Unique Evening of South African Music, Dance, and Food at the Little Temple. We'll also be listening to music from Baden Powell, Craig Armstrong, music from pianist Jack Wilson, music from Paulo Mejias, who is a percussionist who played with Eddie Palmieri, music from Sure I Can, as well as the Brazilian Girls will start our next set of music, as well as music from Suba, Baden Powell, and much more. We continue with music from the late Suba, Brazilian Girls, Paulo Mejias, and Sure I Can. It's KCRW's Cafe LA.

Music from a guy named Sure I Can. The new album is called Waypoints. 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We continue with a fascinating track from Wally Badarou from the soundtrack to Countryman.

0: I live through guidance. I am a fisherman, that's my job. I'm a poor man, I live naked, just as how you see me. I have no shirt, no pants, no shoes. I give my body to the climate of this island. I just live in high life. I love the cow and the goat and the fish and all them things there. Just like how I love my life. I never molest a man. I keep me hand clean and my heart pure. And I live in true guidance. You see it? Nothing can harm me. I'm a stronger force. The wind, the sea, even the earth defend I. You, sister, you came here in a small plane. That plane is a nicely clean invention, but nature bring it down. And now is the same type of invention is hunting for you, but nature protect you. You see it? If I says to you, brother, go to the high school in Babylon and speak with the wisest men there and find out all there is to know about machine. And I says to you, sister, go into the swamp, into the sea, down into the earth and learn all there is to know from the creatures you see there, from the sun and from the star. Hear you now. You will say that you can make a rocket that will take you to the moon. Don't you think, sister, you could do a thing and call up lightning and blow his rocket out of the sky?
1: I could make lightning.
0: Sure.
1: How?
0: First, you have to have that intention.

piece is called Guidance. It's from the soundtrack to a reggae film that came out around 1984 called Countryman. The soundtrack recently reissued on Island on CD for the first time. For that guy, like guy named Sure I Can, Waypoints is the name of this new one. It's on Freelance Records from Switzerland. We heard Pauli Mejias, who is a drummer, percussionist, worked with Eddie Palmieri and others, a new album called Mi Tambor, My Drum. It's a good one. We heard the Brazilian Girls, track from their EP, advance EP, called La Fête de la Sirène, about seduction. The CD is on Verve Forecast. It's called Lazy Lover. We began with the late Suba, a Yugoslavian who moved to Brazil to produce records and unfortunately died in an apartment fire. Suba, Sao Paulo Confessions. I'm Tom Schnabel. This is Cafe LA here at 89.9 KCRW. Let's continue with music that evokes a sunny feeling. It was written in the 1940. This song by Dorival Caymmi, who lived in Salvador, performed by his kids. It's called Você Já Foi à Bahia. This is from a new album called Para Caymmi, which not that many people know, won a Grammy Award this last run.

This is Roger Steffens, and you're listening to an encore presentation of Reggae Beat on KCRW's Vintage 24, a streaming channel that turns the dial way back to KCRW's early years, broadcasting from our legendary basement studios and a junior high school classroom, only on the KCRW app.

0: That was a song by a Canadian group called Black Explosion, and one of our compatriots up in Berkeley, a Jamaican man named Joss Scotty, played on that song, and that's where we found the music. I think it's a great song. It's called Unity by Black Explosion. Before that, we heard cuts from two brand new Virgin albums released in the past couple of weeks. We heard Slave Market by Gregory Isaacs, and we started everything off with the opening track on the new Mighty Diamonds album. The album is called Deeper Roots, Back to the Channel, and that cut was called Reality. Hank, how you doing today?
1: Just fine. Ready for another day's worth of music.
0: Yes, we want to thank everyone who wrote and who called. We're going to be answering most of the requests we got last week. If you would like to talk about reggae, if you'd like to request something or make a dedication, please give us a ring here at the station at 450-5183. That's 450-5183. We're standing by to take your requests. Hank, what do you have coming up now?
1: Next song coming up will be an old Coxone group, the Freedom Singers, during the Rocksteady days. This is kind of an up-tempo Rocksteady. It's called Easy Come, Easy Go.

Yeah, that was the Freedom Singers. Now we have another tune coming up by Ja Frankie Jones from a couple of years ago. Guy from Greenwich Town that plays a good tune every once in a while. Don't hear about him much. This is called Sada and Praise Jah.

0: Yeah, nice one. Tapperzuki doing Dawn and Touch. Before that, we had Justin Hines and the Dominoes with a song off a hard to find album called Oh What a Feeling. And yeah, that Tapperzuki song, kind of interesting, all about the boys playing football, soccer in Greenwich Town there, yeah.
1: What are some of the names of the teams that he's talking about in that song?
0: The only one I remember hearing in there is Corn Spliff Team, and, you know, they got all kinds of names for those things down there. Little recreation.
1: What do you know about Tapperzuki? Is that his real name?
0: No, that's not his real name. It's something like something Robinson or something like that, but he's just a DJ that came out of Greenwich Town down there and hit it big with that... what's the Gray album?
1: Man Our Warrior, and that's released in the States on Lenny Kaye from the Patti Smith's Group label. He's the president of a record company, and I think all he releases on it is Tapperzuki material.
0: Yeah, well, I think that label's gone now, but anyhow, he's got big fame off of that.
1: I've heard the Patti Smith Group is gone, too. I just read in Melody Maker that when she was touring Europe recently, she let the whole band go. So Lenny lost a label and a group. And we had Ja Frankie doing Sata and Praise Ja at the beginning of that set, right?
0: Well, yeah.
1: All right. Now, if you have any requests, things you'd like to hear, things from our archives that we can dig out for you, please give us a ring here at 450-5183. We'd like to pass along information to all our listeners about reggae happenings in Los Angeles. As you all know, the Third World and Toots concert Tuesday night was canceled, unfortunately. The next major concert that we've heard rumors about is Bob Marley coming somewhere around Thanksgiving, around the end of November. And also, there is a serious move afoot to bring Gregory Isaacs out here in January, and I think that would be wonderful. Now, get your tape recorders going, because we have some very special pieces coming up right now. We have a concert that was recorded on the last tour of Bob Marley and the Wailers, the last tour that Peter Tosh and Bunny Wailer and Bob Marley did together was in 1973. They performed in Sausalito at the record plant, and we have the opening track from that particular concert. I think it's one of the most exciting versions that they've ever done of Rasta Man Chant.

0: what a beautiful day, and boy, it sure is down here on the beach. It's an absolutely gorgeous day here in Santa Monica, and we want to send that last song out by Marcia Griffiths, Stepping Out of Babylon, especially to a regular listener, Leonard Gillette, and we'll also send that out to Jack August, who called up last week. We just got a call about a concert that's going to happen on Saturday, the 27th of October in MacArthur Park, from 11 in the morning till 3 in the afternoon, and it's being sponsored by Rock Against Racism. As far as I know, that's an organization that started in Britain among punk and reggae aficionados, united against the fascist impulse, which evidently is growing very quickly in Britain these days. Right, Hank?
1: Yeah, I heard something about that, where they had some guy running for office that was like a George Wallace or something, and he started the whole ridiculous thing. And they started as an anti-movement, I guess. I don't know if there's going to be any reggae at this concert, but there's going to be a lot of bands, mostly rock, I think.
0: And the spirit is right. Okay, before Marcia Griffiths, you heard a song.

0: pulled from the soundtrack of the movie Rockers, which showed here a couple of times last year at Filmex. It's only been released in Britain, not in America yet. As far as I know, they still haven't found an American distributor. Reading Melody Maker this week, I saw that Island has released the soundtrack to the movie, but they left off all the instrumentals by the group called Rockers All Stars. So we were able to get a tape of the soundtrack, and we pulled off the unreleased Waiting for the Bus by the Rockers All Stars. And we started it all off with a rare live tape, the final concert by the original Wailers from Sausalito in 1973. That was Rasta Man Chant. And if you listened real closely, you heard Bob Marley doing a little riff from Manfred Mann's 60s hit Pretty Flamingo. Toward the end, Marley goes, la la la, la la la la, and then breaks back into the Rasta Man Chant. All right, Hank, we had somebody calling up asking for Disco Train. I'm afraid you're not going to hear any disco on our show, but we would like to send out this next song, which is...
1: This is Milton McLean, a real, another unknown kind of artist, doing a real strict song, Brimstone.
0: And it's for Joy, Ismay, and Charles.

0: Yeah, that was the Viceroys doing Chucky. And that's off an LP of various artist things, and also a single somewhere, I'm sure. Ken Booth before that, doing African Lady, supposedly written by Marley, but I've never seen it by him anyway. And the Gladiators before that, doing Ja Ja Go Before Us.
1: Ken Booth and the Gladiators have both had a great resurgence of interest in their careers lately. I think the Gladiators have 3 albums released this year, right, Hank?
0: Yeah, right. More the Gladiators than Ken Booth. His big days were early 70s when he was with Lloyd Charmers. He did most of his best material that they still play. And he just keeps making new rockers remakes. He's got one single that's been... big Who Gets Your Love, on Chan and Ja label, single.
1: Is that a disco 45?
0: No, it's a 7-inch, It's a regular single. But it was the biggest hit he's had this year. Of course, he's back with the rocker style now, and the style was a little different back when he was at his peak.
1: Is he being produced by Bunny Lee again, now that Bunny Lee is back in Jamaica?
0: Most of the artists that don't have consistent hits, like... to kind of just drift around from one producer to the other, and they'll stay with one guy for a while, and if nothing happens, they'll move on to another producer, hoping to get, the right blend of their voice and the background music to make something that hits the populace,
1: There are really only about 4 or 5 or 6 at the most bands in Jamaica who play on virtually all the records made, and if you go into the studio when they're feeling tired or haven't had their lunch break yet, you won't get nearly as hot a song as when they're feeling real good.
0: Yeah, right. Of course, then those bands have been changing over the years, so some of the music we're playing from the past is going to be, entirely different bands. They've been switching people on and off in those bands for years, so they're a lot different now. But basically, they all... during one time period, one band will back a lot of different people,
1: Right. Well, all you tape freaks, get ready, because we have 2 smasharoonies right in a row, some Irie hits from Jamaica. You've heard us talk, I think, in this spot about a movie called Heartland Reggae, which is almost finished, which features footage from the One Love concert and has magnificent performances by people like Judy Mowat and Peter Tosh and Bob Marley and U-Roy, Little Junior Tucker and more. So we're going to play a couple of rare tracks for you. We're going to start with Judy Mowat from the soundtrack of Heartland Reggae doing a fantastic live version of Black Woman, on which she's backed up by the non-I3s, 2 other backup singers rather than Marsha Griffiths and Rita Marley. And we'll follow that with something off a live tape from last year's famous One Love concert, and it's the Meditations doing Woman Is Like a Shadow. So we've got a set about and by women in Jamaica for you, and here's Judy Mowat with Black Woman.

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1: And hello, this Dawanandatma.
0: Is the reggae beat with the Meditations.
1: The Almighty God liveth. Rastafari.
2: Well, I'm on the shadow now, you know.

0: Yeah, that was Joy White, and that was Dread Out Dad, and we'd like to dedicate that to Joy here in Los Angeles, and we'll be taking care of that dedication and request for the Cables next week. That's a great song that someone just called up and requested. What Kind of World by the Cables?
1: Are We Living In? Yeah.
0: Yes. All right. Before that, we heard Black Skin with Them Never Love. No man knows a secret of a woman. No, they don't. Them Never Love. Them Never Love, not at all. Before that, the live version at the One Love concert by the Meditations of their classic reggae song, Woman is Like a Shadow. We started it off with Judy Mowat live in a cow pasture in Savannah, Lamar, from the soundtrack of the unreleased movie Heartland Reggae, and Judy Mowat did Black Woman. We'll be telling you about a benefit screening of Heartland Reggae sometime during November. In the next few weeks, that'll be firmed up, and we'll be able to pass that news along to you. It's frustrating for both Hank and myself to not be able to pass along a whole slew of wonderful reggae tips to you. There doesn't seem to be much at all happening reggae-wise in Los Angeles, and we hope through the medium of this program to change all that in Los Angeles. Lord knows there's enough music out there and enough fans of it. Our friend Zeph, a Jamaican gentleman, called again this week. He's still looking for a lead guitarist for a reggae group that he's forming. And if you'd like to talk to Zeph about becoming his lead guitarist, you can call him after 4 o'clock this afternoon at 399-7654. Also, if you'd like further information about the Rock Against Racism concert at MacArthur Park on Saturday, October 27th from 11 a.m. to 3 p.m., you can call this number, 466-8732, if you want information about the Rock Against Racism concert. Hank, what do we have coming up next here?
1: Next is a song by the Slickers, who are famous for Johnny Too Bad, and they've got some good records around that have never really made hits. This is one of them called Eye of Dread.

0: Yeah, that was Prince Mohammed doing a DJ over See Them A Come by Culture. Real live mover. Before that, we had Pavlov Black, who's organist for Skin, Flesh, and Bones and has been on most of Jimmy Cliff's tours over here, doing the Right Side off of one of his albums. And before that, the Love Brothers United doing the Earth Is the Lord, another new group. And, of course, the Slickers, which we mentioned before.
1: All right. We'd like to remind you that KCRW is now sending out the autumn issue of its quarterly program guide. 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So, if you are not currently a subscriber and would like to receive a complimentary guide, call us now at 450-5183. We'd like to hear from every one of you. Our number, again, is 450-5183. And of course, that's the same number to call if you have some requests or dedications or just want to talk to a couple of fellow reggae fanatics. There are so many different sides to reggae music, Hank. There are different tastes for every single collector out there. And we know there are a lot of collectors who specialize in girl groups and girl singers. Here is a cover version by Janet Kay. She's a lot like Joy White and many of the others, isn't she?
0: Yeah, a lot of the female vocalists in Jamaica start out doing copy versions, you know, only reggae style of American soul songs. So you have all those kind of different influences. You have Third World taking reggae and appealing to the disco soul crowd. And you have Marley and Tosh now, who are kind of mixing rock with a lot of their reggae and appealing to the rock and roll type sound. This is one of the sweet kind of soul sounds that come out of Jamaica for the people down there that like them.
1: This is Janet Kay, and I Do Love You.

0: This Train by Culture. Yours truly, Roger Steffens, along with Hank Holmes, taking care of a whole lot of dedications that time. This Train goes out to Diddy. Before that, we heard Eric Donaldson, Keep on Writing. We've had a lot of requests for Eric Donaldson this week, and that goes out especially to Jack August, who called last week, and to Margaret Thomas and Robert Scott, who called this week asking for some Eric Donaldson. Before that, a lady called who said her old man used to be in Toots and the Maytals, so we played African Doctor by Toots and the Maytals for her and started everything off with Janet Kaye and I Do Love You. That African Doctor song, Hank, sounds an awful lot like ODC, which was a big hit this past summer, but it sounds like a dozen other songs I've heard, too.
1: Yeah, well, ODC also is a takeoff on, what was the original?
0: Well, we'll think of it eventually.
1: Pressure and Slide.
0: Pressure and Slide.
1: Yeah, by the Jenners and later redone by Carlton Patterson. There's a million versions, all kind of sounding with the same basic rhythm.
0: A genuine folk music constantly borrowing from itself. And we would like to play your requests on the reggae beat. Just give us a ring at 450-5183. And if we don't have them here this week, we'll bring them back again next week. A couple of reggae tips for you. There's a short but rather interesting interview with Peter Tosh in the new issue of We magazine, and the current issue of Melody Maker on the stands here in the States has a cover story about Bob Marley and an extensive interview with him, both of which we call to your attention. If you like reggae, chances are you like good acoustic jazz, and if you're an acoustic jazz fan, particularly the ECM stuff, we suggest you tune in every Monday night on KCRW 89.9 FM to Harry Zeitlin's Fine Jazz Show. And I want to dedicate this entire show today to my wife Mary and my new daughter Katie, and also to Adam Marin, Karen Murphy, Mike Oakes, Mary Alden down at Muscadine, and to all the people who've been supporting us over the weeks here at KCRW. We'll be on every Sunday from noon to 2, playing music for the roller skaters in Venice and the people lounging on the beach here in Santa Monica, playing some of the best music from the past 15 years in Jamaica. Hank, we have one more set left. What are we going to start with?
1: Yeah, first we'll be doing the Mighty Threes doing Good Thing Going On, and following that up with a song for Pete and Marsha Belcher in Santa Monica there, I Know Myself by Ernest Wilson.

0: Yeah, the Maytones. Not the Maytals, but the Maytones. Doing Sentimental Reason. Before that, Ernest Wilson, and I know myself. Ernest Wilson, of course, was the leader of the Clarendonians during the Rocksteady days when they still were together.
1: They were a kid group, kind of like Frankie Lyman, weren't they?
0: Well, you know, one kid and one older guy, you know, brother and I think they're brothers or something like that. Maybe not, but, you know, one real young kid. And Ernest Wilson, I think, was the older guy. And Mighty Threes before that.
1: Mighty Threes are kind of a clone group based on the concept of the group called Culture.
0: Oh, yeah?
1: Well, that's what several of the people up north were talking about.
0: Well, that rocker sound is hard to tell. I mean, there's so many groups. You know, a good vocal group with the same harmony pitch and the same backing band comes out sounding somewhat similar.
1: Well, we're winding down to the second edition of the Reggae Beat. Coming up to the end of the show, we have a very special jazz concert that we're simulcasting in another 4 minutes from now with KCET Television, Channel 28. You can hear wonderful stereo sound here on KCRW 89.9 FM in Santa Monica and watch the pictures on Channel 28 at the same time. We want to thank everyone who called up with requests and dedications today. Remind you that we'll be here every Sunday from noon to 2 with yours truly, Roger Steffens.
0: And Hank Holmes, too.
1: And we're going to take it out for all you jazz fans who are tuning in early with some instrumental reggae. This is a kind of music that's called dub music. You want to talk a little bit about that, Hank?
0: Dub is just the backing tracks, the music that they use behind the vocals. And they take the bass, they take the drums, and they separate them all musically. And then mix the song back together again, only fading out the drums during part of the song and fading back in with the bass on part of the song. It's one of the most inventive and creative aspects of reggae. It's something that you don't find in any other kind of music. And it's really the producer's art, or the engineer's art, who's at the controls, you know, running the boards. And this is an example. This is a dub of a David Jossen song called Shampoo Dub.

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Imagine a song that really reached out and touched kids, and not in a Daily Mail way, innocence corrupted, but in a way where criticism remained constructive and wasn't too politicised, and children weren't instructed to behave in a way

society seems unfazed that this is how it is, while I'm constantly amazed that this is how it is. They confuse love at first sight with lust at first light. It must have hurt, right, when trust first took flight. You're young, you've no rights, you long for new heights, but some of those nights more than love fights. Tops crop, skirts stop at the top of their thighs, and the boys got that hungry look in their eyes. They want to be grown up and have respect, you see, but they're acting uneducated sexually. I ain't saying be celibate, go out and have your fun, but there's plenty you can do without impregnation, and there ain't nothing wrong at all with having children.

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Kids rolling around the streets, rowing and fighting. 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And it's easier than trying to do the right thing. But there are other choices if you want them. You don't have to toe the line and just float with the flotsam. 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The internet

We are listening to music from Jaga Jazzus, from the nice folks at Ninja Tune Records. One Arm Bandit is the name of the track and the name of the album. Mark Ronson before that, and the Business International. We heard the title track from his album from 2010, Record Collection. That one featuring Simon Le Bon. Yes, that's Simon Le Bon from Duran Duran. Dan Lesac and Scroobius Pip did Get Better from their album Logic of Chance. Sleigh Bells did Rill Rill, featuring Best Funkadelic Sample of the Year. Rill Rill from their album Treats. And we started off with The Broken Bells. Certainly one of the highlights of 2010, The High Road.

Ladies and gentlemen, boys and girls, I am Gary Calamar. Here at KCRW and KCRW.com, I bring along with me my annual Christmas bout with the common cold. The common cold, but still a frustrating one. But the show must go on, and I am very happy to be here with you tonight to present some favorites of 2010, some of my favorites. Hopefully some of yours as well. We're going to hear from Arcade Fire and the Black Keys, Gil Scott-Heron, Karen Elson, The Dead Weather, Licky Lee, Chick Chick Chick, Belle and Sebastian. Just to name a few. Plus, we've got tickets to see the Duke Spirit. They're going to be at the Roxy Theater in West Hollywood this coming Thursday night, December 30th. We have five pairs of tickets for our members coming up a little bit later on in the show.

I'm Gary Calamar. This is KCRW and KCRW.com. We continue with favorites of 2010. Just for you and for me.

It's the new Pornographers from their album Together, which came out earlier this year on Matador Records. We heard The Crash Years. Avi Buffalo out of Long Beach, California, album on Sub Pop Records. We heard What's In It For. Tame Impala from Australia, from Perth in Western Australia. Solitude is Bliss from their album Inner Speaker. And we started off with The Constellations from Atlanta, Georgia. Their album is called Southern Gothic, and we heard Felicia. I am Gary Calamar. We are playing some of my favorites of 2010, and we've got a lot more to go. So stick around. Coming right up, we're going to hear some music from Gil Scott-Heron in the next set.

KCRW and KCRW.com is music from Karen Elson.

Isabel Campbell and Mark Lanegan teaming up for the album Hawk this year. We heard Come Undone, best borrowing of a James Brown riff there. We're playing some of the favorites, my favorites from 2010 that you've heard on this show throughout the year. Karen Elson before that had a great album called The Ghost Who Walks. We heard The Truth Is in the Dirt. Dead Weather, featuring Karen Elson's husband, Jack White, did Blue Blood Blues from their album Sea of Cowards. Robert Plant had a new album this year with his new band, The Band of Joy, featuring Buddy Miller and Patty Griffin. We heard Angel Dance, Robert Plant's cover of the Los Lobos song. And we started off with Gil Scott-Heron, who released his first album in about 13 years called I'm New Here. And we heard Me and the Devil. I am Gary Calamar, and this is Subscriber Supported, 89.9 KCRW in Santa Monica, KCRI, Indio Palm Springs, KCRU Oxnard Ventura, KCRY Mojave Antelope Valley. 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We are a community service of Santa Monica College.

They go by the name Houses. It's a guy, Dexter Tortorial, and his girlfriend. They originally based in Chicago, and then I think they ran off to Hawaii to record this album after he lost his job, and they call themselves Houses. Track that's really stuck with me, a track called Soak It Up. Their album is called All Night. Ting Tings before that. I don't believe the album has come out yet, but we've had the single here for a while, a track called Hands. Gorillaz did On Melancholy Hill from their album Plastic Beach. Broken Social Scene did Texaco Bitches from their album Forgiveness Rock Record. And Duke Spirit started the set with Everybody's Under Your Spell from the Kusama EP. I'm Gary Calamar. It's KCRW and KCRW.com, playing some of my favorites from this year, known as 2010, as we move forward into the new year. But here, looking back in the rear view, checking out some of our favorite songs from this last year.

AM FM, that is from Chick Chick Chick. Their album is Strange Weather, Isn't It? Came out earlier this year. We're playing some of our favorites from 2010. Arcade Fire certainly in there as well. Their album, The Suburbs. We heard Sprawl 2. Jenny and Johnny, we heard Scissor Runner from their album, I'm Having Fun Now. And we started off with Best Coast, and Boyfriend from their album, Crazy for You. I am Gary Calamar, and this is KCRW and KCRW.com. Up next, we've got a track from Lucinda Williams. She, by the way, is doing a special New Year's Eve show at the Viper Room in West Hollywood on December 31st. So I don't know if that's sold out yet, but if it's not, I'm sure it is. I'm sure it will be very, very soon. Lucinda Williams had a song on the True Blood soundtrack, a soundtrack which I produced. Miraculously, one of my favorite soundtracks of the year. Lucinda wrote a beautiful song for the soundtrack and for the show. And it's actually nominated for a Grammy Award in the upcoming Grammy Awards, as well as the soundtrack album. So we're going to play this track from Lucinda. It's called Kiss Like Your Kiss, features Elvis Costello as well. It's KCRW and KCRW.com.

Gabouche. That is Licky Lee from Sweden, a single she put out about a month or two ago called Get Some. The Black Keys before that, great album. You don't need me to tell you that. Every song on there is great. We picked out Sinister Kid here as we're playing some of my favorites from 2010. The album is called Brothers. Band of Horses, also great album. Infinite Arms, we heard Laredo. Alejandro Escovedo did Faith along with his pal Bruce Springsteen. The album is called Street Songs of Love, and we started off with a beautiful song from Lucinda Williams from the True Blood soundtrack, True Blood Volume 2, of which I am a producer of the soundtrack. We heard Kiss Like Your Kiss. It's up for a Grammy, and as well as the True Blood soundtrack as a compilation. We continue with favorites of 2010. Up next, we have a song from Rufus Wainwright, his album, which came out in about April of the year. It's called All Days or Night, Songs for Lulu. We're going to hear a song called Who Are You, New York? And if you are a fan of Rufus, he did quite a good show on Morning Becomes Eclectic with Jason Bentley, which is archived at kcrw.com. He talked about the new album. He talked about his mom, Kate McGarrigle, who had passed away recently, and a very moving performance and a great interview with Rufus. But we will hear the song Who Are You, New York? From the album All Days Are Nights. It's KCRW and KCRW.com.

Water is the subject, and the moon the object. When there is no water, there is no moon in the water. And likewise, there is no moon. When the moon rises, the water does not wait to receive its image. And when even the tiniest drop of water is poured out,

Music there from Underworld, from their latest album, Barking. On Ohm Records, we heard Moon in Water. Massive Attack did Paradise Circus from their album, Heligoland. Jessica Hoop did Four Dreams from her album, Hunting My Dress. Belle and Sebastian as well had a new album. We heard Write About Love, the title track from their album. The Living Sisters, featuring Inara George, Eleni Mandel, and Becky Stark. One of my favorite tracks of the year, Double Knots. Their album is Love to Live. And we started off with Rufus Wainwright, Who Are You, New York, from All Days Are Nights, Songs for Lulu. I am Gary Calamar. This is KCRW and KCRW.com, playing some of my favorite tracks of the last year, 2010. Up next, we have got some music from the Black Angels as we continue with favorites from 2010 on KCRW.

Music from Azure Ray, who reunited in 2010. We heard Don't Leave My Mind from the album Drawing Down the Moon. Tired Pony before that, featuring Gary Lightbody from Snow Patrol and Peter Buck from REM. We heard Dead American Writers. The album is called The Place We Ran From. Local Natives did Wide Eyes from their album Guerrilla Manor, and we started off with the Black Angels. Phosphine Dream is the title of their album, and we heard Telephone. We continue with our favorites of the year of 2010, my favorites, I should say, hopefully yours as well, with music from Les Savvy Favs.

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Please be patient. I mean, it's very difficult to contact outer space. Oh, now they're coming through. Here they are. Wait, the questions will come any minute now.

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I, the man in the moon. This thorn bush, my thorn bush. And this dog, my dog. Okay. That it?

0: The music here is by the band Is It. Imaginary Man is the name of the album. It's an import from Tongue and Groove Records by Is It. And it features the voice of Ken Nordine. Also, we heard from Michelle and Dick Ocello with the Man in the Moon opening from A Midsummer Night's Dream. Also, the laid-back Goldie in this song. And then at the top, we heard the Towering Inferno. Kaddish is the name of the recording, featuring the voice of Marta Sebastian of the band Musicas from Hungary. Towering Inferno is the name of the recording. Good evening, I'm Liza Richardson. Coming up in the very first edition of The Return of Man in the Moon, we'll hear erotic poetry by Michelle Endege Ocello that she recorded last week here at KCRW. A short love poem by Exene Cervenka from her new CD, Surface to Air Serpents. Also the voice of Ben Harper echoing the voice of Abiodun Oyewole of The Last Poets, reading Jimi Hendrix. We'll hear exercise tips from Nicole Blackman, a.k.a. Bond Girl, as well as tips on how to comport yourself in the presence of your very own 007. The beautiful nonsense of multilingual New York poet Edwin Torres is coming up next. Monica is my assistant tonight. You can give us a call with questions or future requests at 310-450-5183. 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That's kcrwliza@aol.com. Following Man in the Moon, stay tuned for Meantime with Kevin Lincoln. Till then, sit back, relax, listen to the Moon Mix. It's spoken music. 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
1: A Wuthering of E. A Keep. Incompletelessness sleeps, peels seep on my own impow of met sleep, perils weeping keep, imperiled point allowing wow, feathers raised, waist high E. Some time ago gave it to me, a book, complete in sheeness, less a leap into toing, this is complete in her. Makes it complete in me. A go one. Sure of stand of dragons I've fallen whence one says in sleep civil keeps left me open mouthy while the early of

essence, the waters of Eden. Descend me, Lovelana, witherance and the Zabana. Sleep loops of ovs, might you whistle Hana, my witherance of Eden. Alone sleep, waftward, keep slow time, is peeled as a grateful fruit she guides those together to say together things. A one collects completes, and in that one hour is come save one hour for bunches of hours that buckled e so mentioned once but ever and of that suckle that slies me twills e tries me twice and more than twice e was always sharp and hard and now another curves e. Whence e some e sills e sense essence e has e has had e hold e here e then e sang e tense e took e said e hold e then e bold e might you told e could e can e once grow old to rose whence risen complete in completelessness. A hand in a night lifelong. Does day reach, so does one wonder for long.

This is Sabado, and we just heard the voice of Edwin Torres, and here's some advice on how to attract your very own 007. We'll start with exercise tips. It's Man on the Moon on KCRW.

To keep your figure in trim and also to give the active out-of-sports impression, you must practice some sport or other physical pastime. Select from the following. Number one, swimming. Develop a very fast crawl. Number two, underwater swimming. It's advisable to master the harpoon gun as well, in case you should come across a 007 in the depths of being throttled by a satyromaniacal ex-smuggler working for an international criminal syndicate. Number three, diving. For rare shells or for awabi, Japanese clams. If the latter, it's helpful to take along a fishing cormorant with you. Number four, figure skating. Warning, don't overdo it. If at the back and flat and hard at the sides, just like a man's. A purist will disapprove of this. Number five, massaging. May well turn you into an extremely powerful girl. And number six, archery, which is very useful for disposing of homicidal ex-Nazis. Don't worry about being a good conversationalist. A 007 likes to make all the running in this department as elsewhere. Concentrate on sounding tough and tender by turns. Number one, I love to the hilt and I hate to the hilt. Number two, I hoped I would one day kiss a man like you, and when I first saw you, I knew it would be you. Number three, it would take more than crab meat to get me into bed with a man. Note, if you're eating caviar or scrambled eggs at the time, you may substitute the word caviar or scrambled eggs at the relevant point. Number four, you look kind of dangerous. Number five, take off those clothes, make love to me. You're handsome and strong. I want to remember what it can be like. No questions, take me. And number six, I wouldn't love you if you weren't a pirate. Don't change. In conclusion, you may feel that even with all of the above advice thoroughly mastered, you need more guidance on how to comport yourself in the presence of a 007, or perhaps on how to distinguish yourself unmistakably from the run-of-the-mill, fantastically desirable girl. Here are a few suggestions. Number one, gaze candidly at your 007 with a touch of ironical disinterest. He'll find, to his annoyance, that he'd like to shatter this, roughly. Number two, when sitting with him, nonchalantly draw your forearms together in your lap so that the valley between your breasts deepens. Don't do this if you are tied up with a megalomaniac Negro gangster and he's there too, or you'll get the thong of a riding crop across your shoulders. Number three, from time to time, slip in a touch of childish sweetness beneath your authority and blatant sex appeal. Number four, cultivate a gay, to hell with you face that will obviously become animal in passion. Your 007 will almost be able to see your proud, sensual mouth bear away from your even white teeth in a snarl of desire, and then, afterwards, soften into a half-pout of loving slavery. But indicate quite clearly that you wouldn't be an insipid slave, otherwise he certainly wouldn't want to marry you, although this prospect needs some thinking over. And finally, five, get yourself an appropriate name. Ones like Pearl and Ethel and Ruby are hopeless. Choose one from the following list, or devise your own along the lines it indicates. For example, Kestrel Blazer, Apple Eddie, Takata Musk, Asprey Onyx, Virgo Lupin, or Calypso Vermouth. I hope these tips have helped you.

You're listening to a mix of spoken music. It's Man in the Moon every Friday night at midnight. I'm Liza Richardson. We just heard the voice of Nicole Blackman with tips on how to attract your very own 007. She has her own 7-inch single out. It's called I Believe, and it's available on Car Crash Records, P.O. Box 392 Edgewater, Lakewood, Ohio 44107. That's Nicole Blackman to follow Edwin Torres. Stay tuned for Jimi Hendrix coming up on Man in the Moon at 1220.

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0: calling your name.
1: 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But it's all in
0: vain. It's all in vain.
1: On the purple sands,
0: on the I can see
1: no
0: your sorrow.
1: Just wine colored
0: no
1: tears.
0: Silver tomorrows.
1: But I have found your footprints.
0: Just wine colored
1: to the
0: tears.
1: Blue cliff, which leads from the clouds.
0: But I have found your footprints leading to the blue cliff, which leads from the clouds of dawn to the world beyond. The cliff is made of velvet.
1: To the world beyond. The cliff is made of velvet.
0: Too useless to hold you.
1: And I have told you not to go there.
0: And I have told you.
1: And all I hear.
0: Not to go there alone.
1: So low.
0: And all I hear is trumpets and violins. So low. Now I have found you.
1: Now I have found you closer than ever before. Our minds have no more chores.
0: Our minds have no more chores.
1: Together as one. And all
0: but to dream
1: is the colors
0: forever
1: and the sunset whisper of trumpets and violins.
0: Together as one. And all we'll hear is the colors making love and the sunset whisper of trumpets and violins.

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That night never happened, the bed it was never visited, the worst never happened. This is a love poem, I warn you, love is very confusing. 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That night never happened, the bedside was never visited, the worst happened. 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
1: 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The sound of the word brings about the most delightful temptation. It even makes some easy. 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To lick and to tease from the very tip of the soft edge before I plunge into dark, rarely unexplored places. 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I'm sorry, but I like the shudder of your uneasy tension. 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And I whisper so softly, let me eat your pussy. 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

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Stay, and if you must dance, dance for me. For blessed are the pure at heart, for they shall see God. So close your eyes and dream, for the world will surely blind you. And I'll judge not, so that I may not be judged. Just give me what I want.

0: The music here is by Mother Earth, and over at the voice of Michelle Endegger-Cello with two erotic poems that she wrote. We also heard the voice of Goldie in there. Right before that, the music of Jimi Hendrix from Voodoo Soup. We heard New Sun Rising, and over that, the voice of Exene Cervenka. She has a spoken word recording out on 213 CD called Surface to Air Serpents. Exene mixed with Jimi Hendrix to follow a poem by Jimi Hendrix read by Abiodun Oyewole of The Last Poets. And I also mixed in the voice of Ben Harper reading the same poem. The Abiodun version is available on Axiom Funk on Axiom Records. It's a new recording. At the very top, we heard from the Heronskin Trading Company. I'm Liza Richardson. Thanks very much for keeping me company this evening in the return of Man in the Moon. My thanks to Monica for assisting me. Give us a call if you have questions or for future requests at 310-450-5183. We also have an email address. That's kcrwliza@aol.com. That's kcrwliza@aol.com. Stay tuned. Coming up next, it's Mean Time with Kevin Lincoln, and he's picked something excellent to start things out with. Torch Song, coming up next on KCRW. I'm back tomorrow for Total Eclipse. That's from 2 to 5 Saturday and Sunday afternoons. And tomorrow I'll feature some new work from John Doe, also Hunters and Collectors, Smattering Spain, and Tarnation. That's tomorrow on Total Eclipse, 2 to 5 Saturday and Sunday afternoons, right here on KCRW.
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1: Let's keep it something funky. All right, let's start from the top then.

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You're in tune to Nocturna. Raul Campos here with you till midnight. Rounding out the opening set, music from Nostalgia 77. It's called Freedom. New full length on Ubiquity, The Garden. Again, the track is called Freedom. Just before this, a Quantic remix, brand new, of Omega Watts. It's called That Sound. Also forthcoming through Ubiquity. Something new in the set from Natasha Bedingfield, a track that got a few phone calls already. New work on Giant Step, the Plant Life remix of These Words from Natasha Bedingfield. Latin Project remix of Jill Scott, Whatever, Hidden Beach promo. And at the very top of the set, Mark Farina doing Cali Spaces, a brand new tune, remixed by Julius Papp. The original version appears on the Mushroom Jazz No. 5 compilation through Ohm Records. And big congratulations going out to Julius Papp. Just got married this weekend. So best wishes to you and the missus, sir. Speaking of that Mushroom Jazz compilation No. 5, we'll have some CDs to give away a little bit later on the program, so subscribers do stay tuned for that. If you want a copy of it, you'll have a chance to pick one up. Also got music coming up from a brand new Puma collection, 5x12. New compilation, Atlantiquity, put together by Garth Trinidad. Brazil Remix No. 2. And much, much more. If you want to hear something, 310-450-5183. Those are the numbers to dial if you want to get in touch with us here in the basement studios. And over the next couple weeks, we do present a number of upcoming shows. Chicago-based singer-songwriter Andrew Bird at Largo. That's going to be Tuesday, April the 5th. 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Up in Santa Barbara at Soho, Peter Bradley Adams, Steve Reynolds, and Joe Purdy at Soho in Santa Barbara, Wednesday, April 13th. And Venezuelan party band Los Amigos Invisibles at JC Fandango in Anaheim, Thursday, April the 14th. We'll actually kick off the next set with something from Los Amigos as Nocturna continues. Keep in mind, you can always check the website, kcrw.com, to see the complete list of all the shows we are presenting, as well as a chance to win tickets to see shows in New York and San Francisco. 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

It's Timmy Thomas, Why Can't We Live Together, the classic that was remixed in 1990, the War and Peace remix, Why Can't We Live Together, originally from 1972. And right before that, we heard from The Avalanches with Electricity, and that's re-edited, remixed by Harvey. And before that, we heard from The Orb with Little Fluffy Clouds, remixed by Pal Joey, another old one. I definitely dug in the crates last couple days and pulled out some good oldies. And let's see, right before The Orb, we heard from Max Fresh. That's brand new. It's called Hole, and actually came out last year. But it is on this new compilation put together by Giles Peterson, and it's called Trust the DJ. It's new in a series on a label called Trust the DJ. And Giles Peterson, of course, coming up tonight at 11 o'clock with Worldwide, and that's right after Nocturna coming up at 9. So right before that piece from Giles' compilation, we heard something by At Jazz called Wrong Type of Day. And that's from Future Sound of Jazz from Compost Records, Volume 8. Akaboo by request coming up. We'll hear a Cotton Belly remix. We'll hear from Robert Owens, as well as undercover agency Bob Marley. Brand new Metro Area on Classic and 07. And your chance at tickets to see Plankton Man on 8.

0: Gorgeous, pretty stunning. It's from a couple of years back. It's by Nordic Tracks. 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I'm Liza Richardson. It's just a couple of seconds before 8 o'clock. And coming up, your chance at tickets to see Plankton Man on Wednesday, December 5th. That's this Wednesday at Sugar. KCRW thanks OC Metro Magazine, Orange County's business and lifestyle publication. 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
1: It's a mix of the new school with a bit of the old. 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

0: It's a bootleg remix, new from France on Versatile Records. How can it be a bootleg if it's on a record label? But anyway, because it's the boot mix. Robert Owens, So Into You, a classic on 89.9 KCRW in the drop. Akaboo by request featuring Linda Clifford on vocals, remixed by Joy Negro. We heard Ride the Storm. It's new on NRK. And then before that, Janet Jackson, Son of a Gun. And that's remixed by Cotton Belly. And at the top of the set, we heard from 07 in the Waiting Line and a remix by Richard Dorfmeister. I'm Liza Richardson, and it is Saturday night. And tonight is a party, a great party tonight. It's called Heading Home. And it features Lillian and Tony Watson, as well as Julius the Mad Thinker. It's Heading Home tonight in the Los Angeles area. We have more information here at the station at 310-450-5183.
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0: Yes, tonight is a party called Heading Home, featuring Tony Watson and Lillian and Julius the Mad Thinker. Also tonight, and every Saturday night, it's a party at a restaurant in Los Feliz. It's called Tangier, and it's on Hillhurst. Again, we have more information here at the station. 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

0: 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I'm gonna write something on the board. Let's spell it.
1: First letter.
2: L. O.
1: What's that?
2: Love.
0: What?
2: Love.
1: How many people know any songs about love?
3: Right here.
4: Damn, I know a lot about love.
1: Tell me some titles. Titles. What's some song?
4: Love.
1: It's a song called Love.
3: Yeah, it's
1: no a song called
3: Love. It's by Kirk Franklin.
1: All right, what is it? How go?
3: It goes love. Love. It goes.
1: But go ahead. Go ahead. Okay. Anybody else? It's the only song you know about love?
5: What's that?
3: I always love.
1: I can't hear you.
3: I will always love.
1: What about any movies about love? You know any movies about love?
3: Love.
1: Titanic.
3: Alright.
1: Did you know that was about love when you saw that on TV? They said it was about love.

Recordings remixed by Undercover Agency. It's called All I Need on 89.9 KCRW in the Drop. Before that, Bob Marley remixed. It appears to be a white label, but there is

Bob Marley. Then before that, we are from Jodeci, remix by CJ McIntosh. That's by request. And also in the set, two from a new full length by Estelle Montenegro called Waterfalls. It appears to be the work of Kenneth Graham. We heard two tracks, including Man Makes Me Feel, as well as Smile Step. And at the very top of the set, Lauryn Hill with Lost Ones from The Miseducation of Lauryn Hill. That started out the set 9 minutes before 9 o'clock. Hey, give us a call. Well, hold on just a sec. Coming up in just a few seconds, your chance at tickets to see Plankton Man. It's coming up. But first, I'd like to tell you that you can hear about KCRW ticket giveaways before they happen or find out about this week's guests on Morning Becomes Eclectic, Bookworm, and the Politics of Culture. 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Coming up,

me coming up in brand new metro area on Classic. It's all ahead. Stay close. Give us a call right now. X is a new party happening the first Wednesday of every month at Sugar in Santa Monica. EXX. The grand opening is this Wednesday, December 5th, and the special guest DJ for the night will be Plankton Man, one of the pioneers of the Nortec scene. We have 5 pairs of tickets for subscribers only to attend the grand opening of X, featuring Plankton Man, who we're about to hear from on the Nortec Collective compilation from Palm Pictures. Anyway, it's at Sugar on Wednesday, December 5th at 10 p.m. If you have not won any giveaways from us in the past 90 days, call us right now with your member number at 310-452-6700. Tickets available to subscribers only, first come, first serve. That's 310-452-6700. And that is 5 pairs of tickets for subscribers only to attend the grand opening of X. That's EX, featuring Plankton Man at Sugar on Wednesday, this Wednesday, December 5th at 10 p.m. You must call right now in order to win. That's 310-452-6700. Here's Plankton Man right now.

0: of a classic, Clumsy Lobster. It's by Ernest Saint Laurent. And the remix is by Mutiny. It's called Mutiny's Old School Homework, a remix. It's on Fluid System Records and Bugged Out. 2 minutes after 9 o'clock, I'm Liza Richardson. I thank you so much for keeping me company tonight. But stay close because, you know what? Unfortunately, Raul is sick tonight, and I'm going to be sitting in for him for the rest of the night. So Nocturna is next. I'll be sitting in for Raul Campos until 11 o'clock. At that time, stay close for Worldwide with Giles Peterson. That's at 11 o'clock. 1 o'clock, Trisha Halloran and Brave New World. Special thanks tonight to Carrie Ann and Glenn Walsh for helping out on the drop, taking your calls. I really appreciate it. Right before Clumsy Lobster, we heard from Plankton Man with Elemento N. You can find that on the Nortec Collective compilation from Palm Pictures. And let's see, he's playing on Wednesday night at Sugar. That's December 5th. I'll be playing at Inspiration tomorrow night. That's every Sunday night at the Room in Santa Monica. Hopefully Raul Campos will be better and be joining me tomorrow night at the Room in Santa Monica along with Jerry Mraz. Also, I'll be at Bon Ton this coming Friday night. Bon Ton is where Club Lingerie used to be on Sunset and Wilcox. Bon Ton is a Friday night weekly there, featuring residents Dave Fernandez, Ryan Hamsch, John Tejada, and Aztec Soul, among others. And then a week from tonight, I'll be at Tangier, and that's on Hillhurst in Los Feliz. That's happening tonight, too. I'm not going to be playing there tonight, but should be a good night at Tangier. It's every Saturday night, and it's a lot of fun. Also tonight is a great party happening. It's called Heading Home, and it features Julius the Mad Thinker, Lillian, and Tony Watson. And we have more information here at the station. Should be a great party tonight. Heading Home, featuring future house DJ Lillian, more resident Tony Watson. 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
0: KCRW thanks the Lemley Theaters for their support. The Lemleys are pleased to announce their acquisition of a new theater, the Fallbrook 7 in West Hills. Lemley will begin projecting Hollywood, foreign, and American independent movies on the Fallbrook's screens beginning December 7th. 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New music from Nellie Hooper. It's called The Psychedelic Waltons, and the song is Wonderland, featuring the vocalist from Maloko on KCRW and Nocturna.

I can track and drag and drag and drag and drag and drag and drag and drag and drag and drag and drag and drag and drag and drag and drag and drag and drag and drag and drag and drag and drag and drag and drag and drag and drag and drag and drag and drag and drag and drag and drag and drag and drag and drag and drag and drag and drag and drag and drag and drag and drag and drag and drag and drag and drag and drag and drag and drag and drag and drag and drag and drag and drag and drag and drag and drag and drag and drag and drag and drag and drag and drag and drag and drag and drag and drag and drag and drag and drag and drag and drag and drag and drag and drag and drag and drag and drag and drag and drag and drag and drag and drag and drag and drag and drag and drag and drag and drag and drag and drag and drag and drag and drag and drag and drag and drag and drag and drag and drag and drag and drag and drag and drag and drag and drag and drag and drag and drag and drag and drag and drag and drag and drag and drag and drag and drag and drag and drag and drag and drag and drag and drag and drag and drag and drag and drag

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It's Ozzy Motley on 89.9 KCRW rounding out the opening set on this first edition of Nocturna for 2005. Welcome to the program. Raul Campos here, your host and DJ till midnight. Ozzy Motley, who discovered America from street signs on Concord. Great LA band, Ozzy Motley. Came through with a fantastic full-length in 2004 and still dig that track quite a bit. Who discovered America? Something from DJ Angola, Bailalo. Wonder Wheel Records, that of Mr. Nicodemus. Compilation entitled Coney Island Love, put together by Nicodemus. Something new from Fusible, the Nortec vibe. No One Over 21 is a new single on Sonic 360. And I start off the program with a brand new DJ spin a mix of A Better Day. Louis Vega featuring Raul Midon, Elements of Life Extensions. Been looking forward to this for quite some time. Just got my hands on the promo, the full thing. So we'll be spinning some tunes from that over the next few weeks, as I think it's getting released at the end of this month. So, Elements of Life Extensions on Vega Recordings. In the background, Blue Business. 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

Plenty of good stuff in store for tonight. Be checking in with the new Rewind Number 4 compilation on Ubiquity. Some Brazilian sounds that I just got my hands on. Also got a bag full of new vinyl to spin for you. Perfect for 2005. Also some tickets for our subscribers to check out Los Lobos. Yet another local band. Superstars out of Islos, Los Lobos. It's going to be a show at the House of Blues in Anaheim. So subscribers, those tickets coming up in just a bit. Do stay tuned for that. Any questions? The number's here in the studio, 310-450-5183. Also want to mention a gig going on tonight. It's a very special event going on at Las Palmas, the Monday Night Social with the Budd Brothers. A very special guest DJ by the name of John Digweed. So if you miss them over New Year's Eve, here's your chance. And it's a special benefit edition of the Monday Night Social for the tsunami victims over in Indonesia, South Asia. So if you missed it, your chance to check out John Digweed tonight. A very intimate vibe at the Las Palmas restaurant for the Monday Night Social with the Budd Brothers. Again, if you want more info, 310-450-5183, or you can check the website, kcrw.com, and look for the club picks. 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

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The sounds of Madlib with Erykah Badu. It's called Special. White label 12-inch single. Don't have very much info, but you can tell it's Erykah. Special. Little classic Bob Marley. Jamming from the deluxe edition of Legend. Best of. Double CD set through Island. A little Coldplay in the set. Sparks from Parachutes. Something a little newer from GB. Caribbean Temptress. New full-length soundtrack for Sunrise.

also played the Jamaican Jerk remix of Golden, Jill Scott. I'm bringing back original rap. Also 12-inch single on the white label Tip. At the top of the set, Dila doing Chaquito's Jive. Cool, Calm, and Collective is the compilation on 4Lux Records. And over the next couple weeks, KCRW presents a number of upcoming shows. A plethora of KCRW favorites ring in the new year with a special show including Jessica Hoop, Inara George, the Diddy Bops, and others at The Fold in Tangier. It's going to be Tuesday, January the 4th. Local duo West Indian Girl with special guest, the album Leaf, at the Detroit Bar in Costa Mesa, Thursday, January 13th. Singer-songwriter Grant Lee Phillips at Largo, Saturday the 15th of January. And singer-songwriter Ani DeFranco at the Wiltern, Saturday, February the 12th. You can also check the website, kcrw.com, to see the complete list of all the shows we're presenting, as well as a shot to win tickets to see shows in New York and San Francisco. Speaking of tickets, they're coming up. Los Lobos, House of Blues, Anaheim. Subscribers, stay tuned. Tickets just around the corner as Nocturna continues, 89.9 KCRW.

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just another band from East LA, Los Lobos, covering the classic Sabor a Mi. Also heard Cumbia Raza, also from Los Lobos, coming for a couple of gigs at the House of Blues in Anaheim. And we have 5 pairs of tickets for our subscribers to see Los Lobos at the House of Blues Anaheim Friday, January the 7th. This Friday, 9 p.m. So if you have not won any giveaways from us in the past 90 days, give us a call with your member number 310-883-7700. 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These guys always, always, always tear it up. Great energy, great vibe, and just excellent singers and performers at the House of Blues in Anaheim, Friday, January 7th at 9 p.m. You must call now in order to win, 310-883-7700. 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Good luck.

Everybody who donates $25 or more to KCRW on or before January 28th is automatically entered in two Fly and Drive sweepstakes. 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You must be 18 years or older to win. KCRW will conduct two random drawings by March 15th, 2005 to determine the winners. Prizes, destinations, and deadlines available at kcrw.com. Winners will be notified by telephone. Not eligible are KCRW and Santa Monica College employees or their immediate families or employees of companies donating prizes. Odds are determined by the number of entries. Decision of the judges is final. KCRW reserves the right to change dates and substitute prizes of equal value. Blackout dates and certain travel restrictions apply. Round-trip fares from Los Angeles. Winner of the Mini Cooper convertible must be a licensed driver and claim prize in Los Angeles.

and you will swim the deepest seas and take that long climb down. Man, all kind of pain and misery, I'm going to reverse myself.

0: It is 89.9 KCRW. Rounding out the set, music from Maxwell from the full length Now. We heard Changed. Also something from Bent, I Can't Believe It's Over. Ariel's is the full length on Ministry of Sound. Music from Yam Hu, also in the set, covering the old school track Star of the Story. Rewind number 4 is the compilation forthcoming through Ubiquity that features that track. Some classics redone, revisited, rewound. Yam Hu doing the honors there. And Yam Hu, just one of the remixers and producers just to break through in 2004. He's actually coming to town, to the Little Temple, end of January, Wednesday night. Don't have the exact date, but you can check the website, soulphonicsound.com. He's coming to town for DJ Santo's birthday at the Little Temple, formerly Transistor Lounge. Now it is called Soulphonic Sound. At the top of the set, something brand new on Citrona by the First Floor Brothers, the Chi-Town Strut, brand new for 2005. In the background, music from Pneumatic Soul. Clean Machine is the full length, brand new on Ball of Wax Recordings. And it's wax with two X's. You can check the website for more info, ballofwax.com. And over the next couple weeks, you can catch a variety of live appearances happening right here on this very station, 89.9 KCRW, including Willie Mason joining Nick Harcourt on Sounds Eclectic Sunday, January the 9th. Moody pop band Shivery also joining Nick on Morning Becomes Eclectic. That's going to be Tuesday, the 11th of January. It is 11:24 on this Monday night. Racing to the top of the hour till midnight. At that time, Mr. Eric J. Lawrence, Dragnet. Very special edition of the program. Best of 2004, but he puts his own little twist on it and he makes it a best of 2004 and 1984. So it should be a very interesting show coming up at midnight with Eric J. Lawrence. Do stay close.
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0: And you still have a chance to enter 3 sweepstakes if you subscribe as an angel by January the 28th. If you want,

0: brand new music coming from JT Donaldson, going under the name Dirty Kicks. Name of this track is Sax and Violence. It's a brand new single coming on Gallery Music Group. Also something from Shay Damier featuring Leroy Burgess. Your Love Lifted Me Up, and it's a Harley and Muscle remix that I played. Brand new on Track Mode, the label of Mr. Brett Dancer. Also something from the new Elements of Life Extensions full-length on Vega Recordings from Louis Vega, the Kenny Dope remix of Cerca de Mi. Collection of some remixes, some new tunes, Elements of Life Extensions. Just out of that, something from the Thievery Corporation, Lebanese Blonde, going back to the year 2000. Mirror Conspiracy is the full length on 18th Street Lounge. And at the top of the set, the Brothers Behind the Light with Supreme Beings of Leisure. Brothers Behind the Light, Jake DeVere and yours truly, hooking up with SBL for If You Want. John Kelly and Eastern Sun Remix, forthcoming through Binary Soul, a little label that we're starting up for the new year. Hope you enjoyed the tune. Should be dropping soon. Another 8 minutes to go before turning it over to Eric J. Lawrence with Dragnet till 3 o'clock in the a.m. So plenty of good stuff still in store. 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

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We are a community service of Santa Monica College. Also want to thank Mr. Greggy Villarreal for coming through on this Monday night, the first edition of Nocturna for 2005. And let us remind you one more time, coming up, Dragnet with a special best of 2004 and 1984. Should be a very cool mix of some tunes till 3 o'clock in the morning. Catch the program most weeknights. We do call it Nocturna, 10 to midnight. Until tomorrow night, buenas noches.

0: 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The disc includes a fond farewell and a passing feeling.
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We are listening to Lex Easy in the Mambo Club. Unique 100 is the title of the collection from Unique Records. This track is called Rock and Roll Star, Urban Delights. We also heard from West Indian Girl, All My Friends. This is the Jason Bentley remix, Jason Bentley from KCRW. Among other things, does a little remixing on the side and did a great job with this one. Also, he worked with the Silver Sun pickups and some other things as well. All My Friends, Jason Bentley remix, West Indian Girl. We also heard from The Heavy out of the UK. The album is called Great Vengeance and Furious Fire. And the track we heard was Colleen. My Morning Jacket from their forthcoming release. We heard the title track, Evil Urges. And we started off with The Birds from their album Fifth Dimension and Wild Mountain Time. Ladies and gentlemen, boys and girls, I am Gary Calamar and this is 89.9 KCRW. So very happy to be here. So happy. I love the three-day weekend. You know, as I get older, I mean, I've always liked the three-day weekend, don't get me wrong, but it seems like I appreciate them more and more as they come around, the three-day weekend. Maybe it's because I work on Sundays, you know, Sunday nights here. Although it's not really work, or is it? But love the three-day weekend. And we have a great show coming up tonight, just for you, on this Memorial Day weekend. We've got a new project called The Baseball Project, featuring Steve Wynn and Scott McCoy and Peter Buck from REM. Going to play music from that a little bit later. We'll also hear new music from The Submarines and Matthew Sweet and Licky Lee. The Watson Twins, Styrofoam. The No Twist. We've also got tickets. Yep, we've got tickets again here on Sunday nights. We will be offering 5 pairs of tickets to see Ladytron and Data Rock. It's going to be happening at the Music Box at the Henry Fonda Theater. That is happening on May 30th, so we'd love to hook you up with a pair of tickets, 5 lucky subscribers, so stick around for that.

It's music from those tall Canadians, Arcade Fire, Intervention from their latest album, Neon Bible. We also heard from Coldplay from their forthcoming album. The new album is called Viva La Vida, and the track we heard was Violet Hill. The album is coming out on June 17th. Manu Chao before that, Politic Kills. That is a remix, that one featuring Lytton Kwesi Johnson, and it's part of a new single. Of various remixes of this track, Politic Kills. And we started off with a group, I believe it's a duo out of the UK called the Young Punks, and borrowing a riff from Manu Chao, and we heard You've Got To. That was the Norman Cook mix, and that is from their album Your Music Is Killing Me, the Young Punks. I am Gary Calamar. 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

Anything I Say Can and Will Be Used Against You. That's T-Bone Burnett. New album, it's called Tooth of Crime, and it's coming from Nonesuch Records. We also heard from Elvis Costello and the Imposters. The album is called Momofuku, and we heard American Gangster Time. Elvis in town this week. He's performing opening, I guess, for the Police at the Hollywood Bowl on Wednesday night. Laika and the Cosmonauts have a new album out. It's called Cosmopolis, and we heard their version of Experiment in Terror. And we started off with Robin Hitchcock and the Egyptians. Yep Rock Records is re-releasing a lot of the great Robin Hitchcock albums and compiling them into box sets. The forthcoming box set is called Luminous Groove and features... I guess it features the entire albums of Phagmania, Gotta Let This Hen Out, Bad Case of History, and Element of Light, which is where we found the track that we played, Raymond Chandler Evening, from Element of Light and from this forthcoming box set from Robin Hitchcock and the Egyptians. I am Gary Calamar. This is 89.9 KCRW. Coming up in just a moment, new track from Mates of State.

It's new from The Last Shadow Puppets. It's the title track of the new album, The Age of the Understatement. The Last Shadow Puppets, an offshoot band from one of the guys in the Arctic Monkeys. We also heard in that set from Mates of State. They have a new album out called Rearrange Us from Barsook Records. We heard Get Better, and the Mates of State are playing in town this week, if I'm not mistaken. Yes, Wednesday night at the Henry Fonda Theater, Mates of State. So you may want to check that out. Here's music from Ladytron.

Okay, that is from the Ironweed Project. She wore high heels. Don't know too much about them. They're out of the UK, the Ironweed Project. We also heard in that set from the Funboy 3 song that I guess one of the guys in the Funboy 3 co-wrote with Jane Wiedlin from the Go-Go's, Our Lips Are Sealed. We also heard from the Submarines from their album. Their new album is called Honeysuckle Weeks. We heard You, Me, and the Bourgeoisie, and we started off with Ladytron from their brand new album. It's called Velocifero, and we heard Ghosts. I am Gary Calamar. This is 89.9 KCRW. There is a new collection from Verve Records, the Verve Remix Collection Volume 4, and it's another great collection. We're going to play you Marlena Shaw doing California Soul, the Diplo Mad Descent Remix. 89.9 KCRW.

It's music from Jem. It is from the Sex and the City soundtrack from New Line Records and New Line Films, a company which I don't think really exists anymore, but the film is coming out next weekend, Sex and the City. You remember that one from HBO. That was It's Amazing. Styrofoam before that. The new album is called A Thousand Words, and we heard After Sunset. That is new from Network Records. Buka Shade before that. The new album is called The Sun and the Neon Light, and we heard Karma Car, and we started off with music from the new collection, Verve Remixed Volume 4. We heard Marlena Shaw doing California Soul. That was the Diplo Mad Descent remix. I am Gary Calamar. This is 89.9 KCRW. Up next, we have a kind of a fun record here. It's from a group, they're calling themselves The Baseball Project. Let me make sure I've got it here. Yes, The Baseball Project. And it features Scott McCoy, who is from the Minus Five and REM and the Young Fresh Fellows. Steve Wynn from the Dream Syndicate and Gutterball and bands like that. Peter Buck from REM is on here as well. And I guess they took their love of baseball and wrote some songs and have now about to release it from Yep Rock Records. It's called The Baseball Project Volume 1, Frozen Ropes and Dying Quails. And this is the opening track. It's called Pastime, brand new from The Baseball Project.

That is music from the Black Rebel Motorcycle Club from their debut album, and Whatever Happened to My Rock and Roll. We also heard from Patti Smith, Rock and Roll Star, the cover of the Byrds song. That was from the Wave album. Also in the set, a brand new one from Matthew Sweet. The new album is called Sunshine Lies, and we heard Time Machine, and we started off with the Baseball Project with a new album's coming from Yep Rock Records called Baseball Project Volume 1, Frozen Ropes and Dying Quails. I think those must be some baseball terms. I kind of forget. Frozen Rope. I'm going to have to look that up, but I'm sure you baseball fans know what that is. And this is a new project from Steve Wynn and Scott McCoy and Peter Buck from REM, putting together some of their love for baseball into a new project, the Baseball Project. We heard Past Time.

That is music from Rilo Kiley from their album, The Execution of All Things, the title track from that collection. Rilo Kiley will be out on tour this spring. They're playing at the Greek Theater here in town on June 18th. We also heard from Sam Phillips from her forthcoming album, also the title track, Don't Do Anything. It is from the forthcoming album on Nonesuch Records, which will be out on June 2nd.

89.9 KCRW. It's music from the Ananda Project. And up next, new music from Death Cab for Cutie.

That's new from Death Cab for Cutie. The new album is called Narrow Stairs, and this track is called Bixby Canyon Bridge. It's new from Atlantic Records. We also heard from the Ananda Project. We heard Bahia. That was the Kyoto Jazz Massive Remix. It's from a collection called Latin Vibes. Licky Lee before that from Sweden. The album is called Youth Novels, and we heard a little bit, and we started off with music from Serge Gainsbourg from a Best Of collection. We heard Relax, Baby, Be Cool. I'm Gary Calamart, 89.9 KCRW. This month, we're debuting a new feature on KCRW.com called the Guest DJ Project, where we've asked various cultural icons to come in and share their musical passions with us in a guest DJ set. 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You can check out each of their sessions and what each guest had to say about the role of music in their creative process. 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Up next, we have music from a collection of Neil Young songs. It is a Neil Young tribute called Cinnamon Girl, and it's actually a benefit for women with breast cancer. It's women artists cover Neil Young songs for this charity. And as I said, it's called Cinnamon Girl. And we are going to hear a track from Jill Sobule along with John Doe doing Neil Young's Down by the River. It's 89.9 KCRW.

It's new from the Watson Twins. The new album is called Fire Songs from the nice folks at Vanguard Records. And this was the Twins cover of the Cure's Just Like Heaven. Before that, we heard from Ambulance Limited, album not yet released and untitled, but we heard a track called Arithmetic. Earl Amart before that, Him and Her is the title of the album, and we heard Face Down in the Right Town, and we started off with Jill Sobule and John Doe covering Neil Young's Down by the River, and that is from a new tribute benefit album. It's entitled Cinnamon Girl, and it is various female artists covering the songs of Neil Young for breast cancer research. It's called Cinnamon Girl. It's on American Records. American Laundromat Records, I should say. I am Gary Calamar, and this is 89.9 KCRW. Coming up at midnight, Mr. Eric J. Lawrence will take over the microphone from midnight until 3 a.m., so stick around for that. Up next, we've got a new album from The No Twist. The album is called The Devil, You and Me, and we're going to check out the opening track from it right now. It's called Good Lies, new from The No Twist.

0: Sean Lee's Ping Pong Orchestra from a new collection called Hits the Hits, and we heard their version of The Gorillaz' Clint Eastwood. That album is out from Ubiquity Records. We also heard from the Afghan Whigs doing TLC's Creep. That is from the Bonnie and Clyde EP. And we started off with a new one from the No Twist. The new album is called The Devil, You and Me, and we heard Good Lies. I am Gary Calamar, and this is 89.9 KCRW. Coming up in just a few minutes, Mr. Eric J. Lawrence will take you from midnight till 3 a.m. I believe he is in the house right now.
1: Ready to go.
0: He's, ladies and gentlemen, he's ready to go. It's only 11:54 and 44 seconds. But I urge you to stick around because he's got some great stuff coming up. So the future is coming on, and it's coming on with Eric J. Lawrence behind the microphone. 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We are a community service of Santa Monica College. I want to thank Miss Rachel Lubin for her production assistance tonight, and thank you all for tuning in. Hope you have a great rest of your fantastic 3-day weekend. I'm going to play a song for Mr. Eric J. Lawrence to bridge the two shows here. A lot of people know him as Eric J. Lawrence, but I really know him from the old days, back when he was the hippy dippy, funky monkey, double bubble, sitar man.
1: You know me well, Gary.
0: Mr. Eric J. Lawrence coming up in just a few minutes. Have a great week and a great Memorial Day.

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0: 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KCRW is National Public Radio for more of Southern California. Good morning, I'm Liza Richardson sitting in for Nick Harcourt. It's Morning Becomes Eclectic. Coming up after 5 minutes of news from National Public Radio, music right here from a group called the Fresh Maca. Stay close, we'll have Debussy starting out the morning after the news, and that's performed by Friedrich Gulda. That's coming up next. We'll hear from the Stone Roses, remixed by Rabbit in the Moon, Steve Earle collaborating with Iris Dement and the Del McCoury Band, that's brand new. We'll hear from a very young Yusu Endure, recorded in 1977. New music coming up from a guy named Gus, not to be confused with Gus Gus. Also, we'll hear from Arling and Cameron, April March, Rockers Hi-Fi, Joe Henry, Blur, and the new single from Wilco. It's all ahead on 89.9 KCRW.
1: From National Public Radio News in Washington, I'm Craig Windham. American Airlines.

It's the music of Debussy, as interpreted by Friedrich Gulda, a controversial post-World War II Viennese pianist. He tried to blur the boundaries between jazz and classical, and he was known as a dexterous interpreter of Beethoven and Debussy right there. 19 minutes after 9 o'clock. Good morning, I'm Liza Richardson. I'm sitting in for Nick Harcourt. You can usually find me on KSRSRA. That's every Saturday and Sunday night from 10 p.m. until midnight. Music right now, it's brand new. It's from an artist called Gus, not to be confused with Gus Gus, who also have a new album out coming soon. But this is new. It's from Word of Mouth Parade, Gus on 89.9 KCRW.

KCRW thanks the Lemley Theaters for their support. Now screening at the Lemley's new Pasadena Playhouse 7 Cinemas Rushmore, Tango, Affliction, and The General, among others. The Pasadena Playhouse 7 Cinemas is located at 667 East Colorado Boulevard in Pasadena's Playhouse District.

a track that didn't make it onto the latest Massive Attack records, but it is from those sessions from Massive Attack's latest recording. But you can find that as an extra track on the Teardrop single from Massive Attack. And it comes from an just a delicious, enviable collection. It's 11 CDs in this single set from Virgin Records from Massive Attack compiling. They're singles from 1990 to 1998, and this is an extra track found in the Teardrop single from Massive Attack. It's called Euro Zero Zero. And then before that, we heard from Gus. Word of Mouth Parade is the album that's due in stores at the end of February, and we heard one called Slide Away. It comes to us from Elmo Sounds, from an artist called Gus. This is his sophomore release. His first one came out a couple of years ago, and so that's Gus in the set. Then we heard from Gulda. That's Friedrich Gulda from Vienna, and his interpretation of it's from Debussy's Suite Bergamasque. That's at the very top of the set we heard from the Stone Roses versus Rabbit in the Moon. It's a remix by Rabbit in the Moon. The song comes from this new collection. It's on Jive Electro, and it's called Old School versus New School. We heard Fool's Gold, and that's the Stone Roses. And it's a wonderful collection featuring A Tribe Called Quest, remixed by Aphrodite and Pimp Juice and some others, Houdini remix, Cool Modi, all these old beats, hip-hop tracks, and some BPM classics. And that one is the Stone Roses that started out the set. Good morning, I'm Liza Richardson. I'm sitting in for Nick Harcourt. It's Morning Becomes Eclectic, and the time is 9:30. 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Opus in Pasadena, Hear Music in Santa Monica, Rockaway in Silver Lake, Fingerprints in Long Beach, and Borders Books and Music all over Southern California. This is new. It's from Amsterdam. Two DJs, producers, their names are Arling and Cameron. The album is All In, and this is Voulez-Vous. It's new on 89.9 KCRW.

Blended by Johnny Haywood. And that's Chris Jossie, the man with a suitcase. Then before that, Voulez-Vous, that's from All In. It's new from Emperor Norton Records by a group from the Netherlands. They're called Arling and Cameron. It's a delightful record called All In. Basically, it's just ear candy with groovy, throbby vibes. And we heard one called Voulez-Vous. That's Arling and Cameron. And coming up next, we're going to hear from a very young Yusu Endure. Also, stay close. We'll hear from Steve Earle collaborating with Iris Dement and Del McCoury's band. It's a brand new CD, Bluegrass Style CD from E Squared Records. Steve Earle coming up. Also, April March on the way. Something new from Rockers Hi-Fi, as well as Joe Henry. The new single from Blur and the new single from Wilco. We'll also have tickets to see the new film God Said Ha at the New Art Theater, valid for any screening. That's coming up. Also, we'll have tickets. Stay close for your chance at tickets to the New Folk Underground and the Low and Sweet Orchestra at Luna Park tomorrow night. It's all ahead. KCRW has rescheduled its winter drive to begin February 26th. And now you have four chances to win our Palm Pilot if you subscribe before that date. Call us at 310-450-5183 for a membership packet or mail back your renewal now. 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Good morning. It's 9:40. I'm Liza Richardson. I'm sitting in for Nick Harcourt as morning becomes eclectic. And this is from a wonderful new collection from Stearns Africa, a great label that has made a precedent of compiling a lot of the greatest African pop music from the 60s and 70s. This one is called Music in My Head. And it features a song written by Puerto Rico's El Gran Combo and rendered by an 18-year-old Yusu Endure with his inimitable haunting edge. And here, he compares his lover to a small and beautiful bird. This was recorded in 1977, and you're listening to it on 89.9 KCRW.

That brash track is called The Man with a Suitcase, and it's by Chris Jossie, sounding very Austin Powers right there. Austin Powers 2 is, apparently, it's just wrapped, and it's going to be coming out this summer. Now, this particular track, The Man with a Suitcase, is not on the soundtrack. It's just sounding like it should be to me. And it's from an import on Non Beats Records called The Blend, More Jazz, New Beats.

0: It's called No Problema, and it's from Sympathique. It's Pink Martini on their own label, Heinz Records, on 89.9 KCRW. They have sort of gone the Ani DiFranco route, refusing to sign with a major label so as to reap the profits themselves. And so far, so good. They have sold apparently 8,000 records domestically, and that's from their recording, Sympathique Pink Martini, featuring members of the Portland Symphony. Pink Martini has just scheduled 3 dates at the Mint in March, March 18th, 19th, and 20th, so that'll be a great time. Pink Martini on Morning Becomes Eclectic, and then at the top of the set we heard from The Star of Dakar. That's Youssou N'Dour. Étoile de Dakar is from this collection called The Music in My Head, new from Stearns Africa. And coming up next, we're going to hear from Stevie Wonder. Good morning. Thanks for joining me this morning. I'm glad you're along. The time is 9:52. I'm Liza Richardson, and I'm sitting in for Nick Harcourt as Morning Becomes Eclectic until noon. KCRW invites you to participate in a human rights urgent action in conjunction with Amnesty International. Our prisoner of conscience this month is Jesus Joel Diaz Hernandez, a 24-year-old Cuban journalist and the head of an independent press agency. Diaz was just sentenced to 4 years imprisonment and amidst a climate of harassment of journalists by the Cuban government. Save a life for the price of a stamp. 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That's 310-450-5183.
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2: All that I have to say is to tell you that the lantern is the moon. I, the man in the moon. This thornbush, my thornbush, and this dog, my dog.

That was recorded in 1987, that is, by Kevin Brown. He's a British blueser. We heard Don't Quit from his album Rust. That's a Hannibal release. Kevin Brown on KCRW. Something brand new right before that by Chris Harford. His new release is entitled Be Headed. And on that track called Sing, Breathe, and Be Merry, we heard the contributions of the band Ween, also Toshi Reagan, and The Proclaimers, all playing on that track by Chris Harford. And War before that with Why Can't We Be Friends? And to begin Man in the Moon, we started with the voice of Julie Rennick. And that over an excerpt from Chris Harford's new album, Beheaded. We heard an excerpt from Raise the Roof. That was very short. I shouldn't have even mentioned it. It's so short. It's 12:29, and you're listening to Man in the Moon on KCRW. Thanks for joining me. I'm Liza Richardson. Coming up next, it's The House of Pain. And we'll also hear from the House of Love sometime this morning. Also coming up in this next set, Andre Kudrescu on KCRW.

It's betting odds, a compression ratio, mnemonic device, and some great music too. I'm Tom Schnabel, and 10 to 1 is the name of my Saturday show here at KCRW. I do hope you'll join me every Saturday from 10 a.m. to 1 p.m.

Oh boy. Art I don't believe in. I'm now back to thinking that I would like to reinstate the fear of art in people. I would like them to fear art. I got thrown off the Greyhound bus by a scab driver for pointing out that it's illegal to have old people standing crammed in the aisles while you drive 10 miles over the speed limit. And not just old people, come to think of it. You can break all the bones of the young ones too if you have to brake suddenly. It's obscene, I said, and the driver braked suddenly and shouted, "Get off my bus!" I could hear bones cracking everywhere, so I got off the bus because I had called the situation obscene, which is one word that will get you in trouble everywhere today. Televangelist Pat Robertson, whose fateful ride the Greyhound in droves, found an obscene puppet show in Atlanta. The puppets were allegedly having oral sex while being funded by the National Endowment for the Arts. Now, how do puppets have oral sex? Only your televangelist knows for sure. He's pulled the string on more puppets than Greyhound breaks bones. By the last judgment, all these sex puppets will be standing in the aisles of hell waiting to have their funding cut. Speaking of the last judgment, Michelangelo's, it turns out that upon restoration, the picture was even dirtier than the ceiling, according to the art critics. The nudity of Michelangelo's figures shocked church officials, and in 1664, Pope Pius IV ordered artist Daniel de Volterra, under penalty of withdrawing his grant, to paint over the offending private parts with veils and loincloths. The offending scene, of course, was the expulsion from the Garden of Eden, the only authorized version of which is now in North Carolina. It's called Expulsion from the Tobacco Garden, and it shows two horny teenagers being expelled by Senator Helms for eating figs instead of smoking Marlboros. They had a public survey in North Carolina where they asked people. Michelangelo was a painter, b a turtle. Most people said turtle, which means Senator Helms will be re-elected. These same voters also believe that the practices of the Greyhound Company are not obscene, puppets have oral sex while on grants, and televangelists should be tax exempt. Verily, it's a wondrous world out there.

classic XTC from 1982 that's from the album English Settlement, that's Fly on the Wall. And Happy Mondays right before that, that's a remix by Paul Oakenfold. And it's a cover tune, John Conga's Tokoloshe Man. I think that's how you pronounce it, but it's by John Conga's and done there from the Happy Mondays. It's found on this collection, Elektra Records, on their 40th birthday, which was last year or the year before. They put out a collection of tunes, old tunes from their catalog covered by their new artists, and that one is Happy Mondays. The collection is called Rubaiyat from Elektra Records. And before Happy Mondays, we heard music by Diana Brown and Barry K. Sharp, and the instrumental from a 12-inch of Part of the Master Plan, that's courtesy of Jason Bentley. Over that we heard Obscenity in Search of Art from No Tacos for Saddam by Andre Codrescu, and at the top of this set, Jump Around from the House of Pain self-titled Tommy Boy release. I'm Liza Richardson. 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Stay tuned for Yellow Man coming up on Man in the Moon. KCRW thanks Cream Magazine for its support. 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

Play with me.

wake up and it'd be nothing. I hardly said a word to my wife until I said yes to a divorce. When I was here, I wanted to be there. When I was there, all I could think of was getting back into the jungle. I'm here a week now, waiting for a mission, getting softer. Every minute I stay in this room, I get weaker. And every minute Charlie squats in the bush, he gets stronger. Each time I looked around, the walls moved in a little tighter.

son. I'm afraid that both you and your mother will have been worried at not hearing from me during the past weeks. But my situation here has become a difficult one. I have been officially accused of murder by the army. The alleged victims were four Vietnamese double agents. We spent months uncovering them and accumulating evidence. When absolute proof was completed, we acted. We acted like soldiers. The charges are unjustified. They are, in fact, and in the circumstances of this conflict, quite completely insane.

passion and tender action. There are many moments for ruthless action, what is often called ruthless. What may in many circumstances be only clarity, seeing clearly what there is to be done and doing it. Directly, quickly, awake. I would trust you to tell your mother what you choose about this letter. As for the charges against me, I am unconcerned. I am beyond their timid, lying morality, and so I am beyond caring.

I didn't belong on this mission anymore. The day I had begun to doubt it. Kurtz was turning from a target

There has been a new development regarding your mission, which we must now communicate to you. Months ago, a man was ordered on a mission which was identical to yours. We have reason to believe that he is now operating with Colonel Kurtz. Saigon was carrying him MIA for his family's sake, but they assumed he was dead. Then they intercepted a letter he tried to send to his wife. Captain Richard Colby. He was with Kurtz.

Everything I saw told me that Kurtz had gone insane. The place was full of bodies. North Vietnamese, Viet Cong, Cambodians. If I was still alive, it was because he wanted me that way.

0: They say why. Well, that's why they want it.
1: To terminate my command.
2: I was sent on a classified mission, sir.
1: No longer classified. Did they tell you?
2: They told me that you had gone totally insane. And that your methods were unsound.
1: Are my methods unsound?
2: I didn't see any method at all.
1: I expect someone like you. What did you expect? Are you an assassin?
2: I'm a soldier.
1: You're neither. You're an errand boy sent by Grossman Clerks to collect the bill.

0: stuffed men, leaning together, head piece filled with straw. 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The rat's feet.
1: He's out there.
0: Our dry cellar.
1: He's really out there.
0: Shape without form. Shade without color. Paralyzed force. Gesture without motion.
2: He broke from them. And then he broke from himself. I'd never seen a man so broken up and ripped apart.
0: I've seen horrors. Horrors that you've seen. But you have no right to call me a murderer. You have a right to kill me. You have a right to do that. But you have no right to judge me. It's impossible through words to describe what is necessary to those who do not know what horror means. Horror. Horror has a face. And you must make a friend of horror. Horror and moral terror are your friends. If they are not, then they are enemies to be feared. They are truly enemies. I remember when I was with Special Forces. Seems thousand centuries ago. We went into a camp to inoculate some children. We left the camp after we had inoculated the children for polio. And this old man came running after us and he was crying. He couldn't say. We went back there, and they had come and hacked off every inoculated arm. There they were in a pile. Pile of little arms. And I remember I cried, I wept like some grandmother. I wanted to tear my teeth out. I didn't know what I wanted to do. And I want to remember it. I never want to forget it. I never want to forget. And then I realized, like I was shot. Like I was shot with a diamond. A diamond bullet right through my forehead. And I thought, my God, the genius of that. The genius, the will to do that. Perfect, genuine, complete, crystalline, pure. And then I realized they were stronger than we because they could stand it. These were not monsters. These were men, trained cadres. These men who fought with their hearts, who have families, who have children, who are filled with love. But they had the strength to do that. If I had 10 divisions of those men, then our troubles here would be over very quickly. You have to have men who are moral, and at the same time, who are able to utilize their primordial instincts to kill without feeling, without passion, without judgment, without judgment. Because it's judgment that defeats us.
3: I worry that my son might not understand what I've tried to be. And if I were to be killed in Willard, I would want someone to go to my home and tell my son everything. Everything I did, everything you saw. Because there's nothing that I detest more than the stench of lies. And if you understand me, Willard, you will do this for me.
4: DBR Street Gang, this is Bob Mighty, over. DBR Street Gang, this is Bob Mighty, standing by, over. DBR Street Gang, this is Bob Mighty, standing by, how do you copy?
2: They were gonna make me a major for this. And I wasn't even in their fucking army anymore. Everybody wanted me to do it. Him most of all. I felt like he was up there, waiting for me to take the pain away. He just wanted to go out like a soldier, standing up. Not like some poor, wasted, rag-ass renegade. He was jumping up and dead. And that's who he really took his orders from, anyway.

That's by MC 900 Foot Jesus with DJ Zero from the album Hell With The Lid Off. It's their debut release on IRS's Network Records, actually. That came out a couple years back. It's their first release, and they've got two now. And then, let's see, most of the rest of the music you heard was by Miles Davis. We heard Bitches Brew and a few segments from Sanctuary, both from Bitches Brew, the album. And that's by Miles Davis, classic 60s jazz. And let's see, excerpts of Apocalypse Now mixed in with that tune, Bitches Brew. And that was the voice, Marlon Brando and Martin Sheen. The thing is produced by Francis Ford Coppola. He directed it and produced the album as well. So that's what you heard. That started at 2 o'clock. It's now 14 minutes before the hour of 3 o'clock. I'm Liza Richardson. You've been listening to Man in the Moon, and until 3 o'clock, we'll be listening to Man in the Moon. Thanks for joining me. And coming up at 3 o'clock, it's Morning Edition from National Public Radio. This morning on Morning Edition, the challenge facing President Bush as he takes the mic at the Republican convention in Houston. Tex-Mex, the cuisine that is so popular in Houston, is catching on in Paris. Wild Wheels, a film salute to Funny Cars. That's Thursday on NPR's Morning Edition from 3 until 9 here on KCRW. This is Charles Kennard. Stay tuned for new music from The Grid.

What can I say about people who think that every fucking thing that happens to them is a sign from the universe? Except, of course, the real things that happen to them. She notices number sequences that seem familiar, bird species that she's seen more than once. She thinks we've met before, perhaps been married in another life. Everything is a cosmic eruption to her. Everything means something, and she'll distort its meaning to suit her purposes. Sometimes I just want to slap her and say, look, this is just a bird. This is a number, just a number. You're a girl, not a connecting rod for unexplained phenomenon. I've had it with those psychocosmic, ooh, wow, I've been there before. I just had to sit there and meditate. I feel so crystallized, so infinite. Zuni, bimbo, soul-seeking, pot-smoking, procrastinatory vegetarians. I've had it with them. It's just a pyramid shape, just a symbol, just a form, just an object, just what it is. You're the one who's creating it, so stop it, will you? Sometimes a cigar is just a cigar. You're the one who thinks it means you're gonna get laid. Maybe it means you're gonna get cancer.

That's new music from Fontana Records by The Ocean Color Scene. That's also the name of the album. We heard Giving It All Away. And that followed something also new from Dolly Records by the group Bleach. From Killing Time, we heard First, in between Bleach and Ocean Color Scene, a short excerpt from Kenneth Patchen. And then music by Brian Eno right before that, the Moby remix, the Naive remix of Fractal Zoom. That's the first single from the new Brian Eno release, Nerve Net. That's one of the remixes. And over that, we heard two short pieces, one by Marin Cadell, an excerpt from Bumblebee from Angel Food for Thought. That came first. And then after that, New Age Girl from Disclosure. That's by Lauren Hoffman. And then right before Brian Eno and Marin Cadell and Lauren Hoffman, we heard from Sly and the Family Stone with Poet from There's a Riot Going On. Killer Inside Me before that from Welcome to My Dream from MC 900 Foot Jesus and his latest release that came out, I think about a year ago almost. And then ahead of MC 900, we heard from Yo-Yo Honey and So So Soft from Voodoo Soul. That's the name of the song, So So Soft by Yo-Yo Honey. In between Yo-Yo Honey and MC 900 Foot Jesus, we heard another short excerpt from a Kenneth Patchen poem. And at the top of this entire long set, we heard Tang Uru. That's by Aya Bugada. He's a musician from Uganda, and it's found on this collection from Real World Records called A Week in the Real World. A time last year when Peter Gabriel invited over 30 musicians and producers from around the world to get together and check each other out, help each other out on different tracks, and make new sounds from all kinds of world influences. And that one is by Aya Bugada. That started the set, if you can remember back that far. It's 2:39. Stay tuned to KCRW. Coming up at 3 o'clock, it's Strictly Jazz with Bo Leibowitz. I'm here till 3. I'm Liza Richardson, and you're listening to Man in the Moon on KCRW. So lots of jazz coming up. As a matter of fact, strictly jazz. To help us get there, this is Chet Baker. Stay tuned for Nena Cherry.

0: next to me for a while.
1: The playoff game. October 13th, 1981. The rush from home plate to first base is always a chance you take the easy out or the next push to the next base to the next wild pitch to the next story of a woman who says to me, I fear both failure and success. The way we think is so confusing, the way we complicate our motives. An easy out is an easy out. A single is a single. My hat doesn't keep the sun out of my eyes. I don't care. I watch one player throw the ball to another player, warming up, their arms strong from knowing the difference between wins and losses. I feel the heat. The simple heat of an October afternoon of wanting the Dodgers to win. As if the men with their good throwing arms, good catching arms, good pitching arms, good batting arms belong to me. At least I'm not confused. At least I can tell who's who in the difference between Dodger uniforms and Expo uniforms. At least I can wear a blue shirt myself and think, yes, those are Dodger pennants, as the souvenir vendor goes by with blue felt flags. At least I'm excited by ordinary being on somebody's side. It's harder to live than we think. I know all our ideas of not being on anybody's side, of keeping our names off of mailing lists, of keeping our houses to ourselves, hoping to be neutral so that none of our smart friends will catch us in a sentimental act, catch us succeeding or failing. Here's the green field, green as childhood, the arena, the stadium, the space of the game. And the game doesn't go outside this green. If a ball is hit into the crowd, it's gone. The game stays on the field. Nobody worries about the ball itself. It would only be an existential question, a theoretical puzzle no one could answer well. Bill Russell and Steve Garvey and Ron Say and Bert Hooten and Davy Lopes would stand around not using their good arms, wasting their time when they could be making double plays. Simple winning and losing is ridiculous given what we really have to face, which is death, which is love, which is not losing our minds, which is family, which is decent work that doesn't destroy us, which is paying for everything. But even if I have to squint and get sunburned to see this game, I'm going to see who wins and loses. The Dodgers win. These guys do belong to me. I forget that nobody on any baseball team reads my poetry. I forget that I'm going to die. I remember my Aunt May, who's 84, sitting in front of her TV set, eating a piece of pie, watching the Dodgers play, saying, I don't think they get paid too much. After all, what can they do later? The good arms eventually fail, but so what? So what if we have to pay for everything? So what if it's harder to be alive than we think? The sun is the sun, making me squint. The green field has been the green field since before I was born. A fair ball is always a risk that goes one way or the other. It will always be an easy out or a foot on the base, aiming for the next base, aiming for the next base, aiming for home plate.

Stew Peas and Cornflakes is the name of the song. It's by Aubrey Adams and Rico Rodriguez. It's from a collection called Ska Bonanza, a Heartbeat recording. It's different ska tracks. That one by Aubrey Adams and Rico Rodriguez. And before that, Indestructible Woman from The Wild Bunch. They were a reggae group out of London, and that record came out in 1984, featuring Sandra Cross on vocals, The Wild Bunch. And then ahead of that, we heard the words of Holly Prada with The Playoff Game, October 13th, 1981. Found on Innings and Quarters, a collection of words regarding sports. It's new on New Alliance Records, and it comes highly recommended. Underneath that, the music of Shriekback we heard below. And ahead of that, we heard from Nina Cherry with I Ain't Gone Under Yet from Homebrew. And Chet Baker at the top of the set with You Make Me Feel So Young from It Could Happen to You. Sort of a, well, the theme of the set, well, I'll let you make your own conclusion. It's 2 minutes before 3 o'clock. 2 minutes before I'm supposed to get out of here. We might extend that into like 1 or 2 minutes overtime, because I've got one more song to play before we get to Strictly Jazz with Bo Leibowitz. So stay tuned for that. It's just about 3 o'clock though, almost. This is KCRW Santa Monica, a community service of Santa Monica College at 89.9. KCRW is national public radio for most of Southern California. Here's one more tune. This is by Tanya. She's from Venezuela on KCRW.

0: It's called Playas de mi Tierra, and it's from a recording on Top Hits Records called Solamente, and it's by Tanya from Venezuela. And Man in the Moon begins Strictly Jazz. Thank you very much for keeping me company this morning on KCRW's Man in the Moon. And we begin with Wayne Marsh on Strictly Jazz.
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2: 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I'm Tom Schnabel. We have a special show for you today featuring music from Nina Simone and Charlie Hayden and Charmaine Clamor, Bent, Vanessa DeMata, Thievery Corporation, Nightmares on Wax, a lot of new things, and some classics on today's show. So please stay with us here as the music block begins here at 89.9 KCRW with Uman from France in the background. Welcome.

0: Her name is Vanessa de Mata, and she is one of the most popular singers in Brazil now. We heard something called Meu Deus, My God, from her new album, which is called Sin. Sin, S-I-M, means without. Toots Thielemann, a very moving version of the Jacques Brel classic Ne Me Quitte Pas from an album of the same name, Fred Hirsch at the keyboard. Nina Simone, My Baby Just Cares For Me, her first hit from 1958. This is from taken from the Nina Simone story. We began with the French group Human from their album Chaleur Humaine. We heard something called Atmosphere. Charlie Hayden is not only one of the best bassists in the jazz world, a guy with a very rich, big sound, and someone who has just so much experience and is very much in demand. He got his start in hillbilly music, playing with his family, the Hayden family, on the back of a flatbed truck. They would wander around Springfield, Missouri, and do these shows. And there is a new record that has not only him, but his family, his dad, his triplet daughters, his wife, so many other people on it. It's called Rambling Boy. We're going to hear two pieces next. The old Hayden family show from around 1937, something like that, featuring him as a two-year-old cowboy, Charlie, who can not sing very well, but he can already yodel pretty well. Couldn't sing because he probably didn't know what the words were. And then a beautiful version with Pat Metheny, who grew up in Missouri, very similar surroundings, a piece, Old Shenandoah. We'll follow that with something 180 degrees different, and that is Ramblin' from Ornette Coleman's album Change of the Century, where Charlie Hayden came out from Missouri and joined the most modern band around. We'll put them back to back, opening up set number two here in the Music Block on 89.9 KCRW.
1: Good morning, friends. Howdy, howdy, everybody, everywhere. The Hayden children, Carl Jr., 13, with his guitar, who sings the baritone, Mary Elizabeth, 11, with her mandolin, who sings the lead, little Jimmy, 7 years old, who sings the high tenor, and last but not least, the little two-year-old yodeling cowboy, Charles Edward. Honey, say good morning to all the little boys and girls. Say hello, all you little boys and girls. Say, I'm just fine.
2: I'm fine.
1: Just fine. And say, I've got a brand new song to sing for you this morning. This morning.
2: Morning.
1: There you are. All right. Little Charlie has had so many, many requests to sing that dandy little song, Row Us Over the Tide. And then Mama's going to take him out and get his big bottle of soda pop. So you sing real loud and nice here and a nice yodel. All right.

0: Omara Portuondo, her latest record. This one features bassist Richard Bona. Drume Negrita, a classic Cuban lullaby, ends this set. We heard Ornette Coleman from Change of the Century and Ramblin' with Charlie Hayden playing bass, playing an old hillbilly song with Billy Higgins playing along with him. Brilliant stuff. Charlie Hayden, Family and Friends, Rambling Boy, his new album. We heard O Shenandoah and an old Hayden Family show from the 1930s. Charlie Hayden, the new album, Rambling Boy. I'm Tom Schnabel, and you're listening to 89.9 KCRW. Here is a Tuvan throat singing version of a song about fast food, done by a guy named James Cunningham from Florida, from a university in Florida. It's from an album called Didgeridoo Diversions, and it's next.
1: Burger, hamburger, hamburger, hamburger, hamburger, hamburger, hamburger, hamburger, hamburger, hamburger, ham, hamburger, hamburger, hamburger, ham, hamburger, hamburger, hamburger, ham, 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

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Nunca lo dudes, no fallaré.

This is music put together by Louis Vega, who is a house music and sort of New Yorican producer in New York. Luisito Quintero, Percussion Madness Revisited. There's another collection that has some similar things as well. This came out on BBE Records. Music from Jimmy Rushing before that, a classic Mr. Five by Five. We heard A Filial, a group from Brazil with a song about food and cooking and things called Baião 1-2. We heard a song by the Orquestra Guayacan from Colombia called Arroz con Coco, rice and coconut. And we began with music from a professor at Florida Atlantic University named James Cunningham with the Hamburger Song. I'm Tom Schnabel, and let's continue with some drumming by an African drummer named Jean-Claude Carignac. The album is called Mamba Percussions.

Speaking of drumming, on Thursday, October 9th, Global Drum Project musicians Mickey Hart, Zakir Hussain, Sekiru Adepoju, and Giovanni Hidalgo will perform at UCLA's Royce Hall. We've got five pairs of tickets for our subscribers to see Global Drum Project at UCLA's Royce Hall this coming Thursday, October 9th at 8 p.m. If you haven't won any giveaways from us in the past 3 months and you like drumming, call us right now with your member number, 877-600-KCRW. 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Good luck.

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We continue with Sound of the World presents Beyond the Horizon, selection of the best world music by BBC Radio DJ, veteran DJ Charlie Gillett. Something from Soha from France and something from Burkina Faso. They're next. It's KCRW.

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the work of Yamhoo remixing the Truby Trio. Yamhoo in the mix tonight over at Soulphonic at the Little Tempo in Silver Lake, along with DJ Santo. It is his birthday, so big birthday shout going out to Dave Sanford and Yamhoo, special guest DJ tonight over in Silver Lake. Any questions, 310-450-5183. Welcome to Nocturna.

You're in tune to 89.9 KCRW. The sounds of Index, Bandolero's the track. Brand new compilation through Sonic 360, Beatwave Argentina. Also played a couple of Yamhoo remixes. 07, Somersault, featuring Sia on the vocals. A Yamhoo remix on Ultimate Dilemma. And Truby Trio, remixed by Yamhoo. Track's called Lover Uncovered, featuring Marcus Begg on the vocals. New compilation on Compost Recordings. Truby Trio, Retreat It. And again, I played the Yamhoo remix. And it's a double CD set. CD number one is the collection of remixes, unmixed. And then the bonus CD is a mixed compilation put together by Rainer Truby himself. Bunch of cool stuff on this compilation. Highly recommended when it drops, which should be very, very soon. Don't have an exact release date, but the promos are floating around, so I'm guessing a couple weeks or so should be dropping. Compost Recordings. The program is Nocturna for this rainy Wednesday night. At least here in Southern California. Don't know how the weather is where you may be. You may be listening online, kcrw.com. All kinds of good stuff in store for tonight. New music from the Thievery Corporation, new Daft Punk, a new Giant Step compilation, Simply Good Music, a new collection from Ananda Project. Also be playing some Jill Scott and some Rafael Sadiq. And guess what, subscribers? Tickets to check out Jill Scott and Rafael Sadiq. A special Valentine's Day show happening at the Universal Amphitheater. Should be very, very cool. So if you're a subscriber, your shot at tickets coming up in just a bit. 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
1: And just 3 days left to enter 2 sweepstakes. Greece closes on Friday. 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